0: What time? 20:01.
1: Go ahead.
2: Can I move your chief cartridge?
1: Yeah.
3: Nine, six, I'm out.
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1: Do you want cones down at the other end of this road too, or?
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5: Get the phone number for either adults or children in the residence.
4: Affirmative.
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7: I'm out of service.
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7: Saving house 2003.
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7: You want to send me the number for our county's probation?
1: 2003.
2: Sheriff, Dispatch 4145. 45.
1: I'll start sending us some phone call complaints for the north.
2: Copy.
1: Reason to reason.
2: Excellent.
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9: If you can throw barricades at Ballard. 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I will leave this post. If the barricades are out, there's nothing we can do this time.
10: Copy. You just coming up in DA Collins now.
11: We are taking care of Route 9. Don't worry about Route 9.
9: Okay, 710, right, copy that. 242, copy.
10: 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I'm going to divert right to the firehouse.
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12: Second New York CID is going to be 849-483-852.
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0: Sure, if it's about 4 and 5 1.
1: Five one's on.
0: I put a phone number for one of the probation criminals on the card.
1: Received. Thank you.
2: If I receive, I'll be issuing 385.1C.
0: 2007.
3: Over to Waterford EMS. I believe they're doing an RMA.
4: 2007.
3: 6451 EMS.
4: 6451.
3: He was correct. The RMA, we're back in.
4: 2207.
5: 243, contact EMS control. 2007.
3: Control.
5: 691 for me. Per Salem EMS, you left all your paperwork in their ambulance.
0: 691.
3: Made contact with staff and campers at Moreau. No issues reported. Heavy rains only. Clear and route back to detail spec.
0: 2007.
6: Oh. 570575.
7: Quarter is 532.
8: I'm arriving on
7: scene. You received 2008.
9: 575 on for 570.
8: Same traffic.
7: 2253.
6: I've gone to look for cell service. Catch up with Lieutenant Carr. He'll show you that where that tree is.
10: What's the phone number that this called
9: up? Received.
0: Have you been down on Ruggles?
7: 3-3.
0: Made any contact with sub-1-5 yet?
7: 6-4 headquarters.
11: Yes, we saw 715 last trip around when we verified Ruggles was open between 50 and King. Or when King was open between 50 and Ruggles, I'm sorry.
7: Receive conscious, not alert.
0: All right, we need to see if we need barricades at Ruggles and Loudon Road. 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
8: 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I'll be on scene, Harrington Hill, Bakers Cross Road. 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
7: 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Returns on 2006.
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1: EMS 1956. We'll be en route to Ellis Hospital.
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3: Hi, Bowling God. Bowling, Market 32, Route 9, New York, Frank William Sam, 1859.
0: 2-8, you finally made it there.
4: Yes, sir.
0: Great, Shane. 2018.
5: GG434.org. Alright, GG43. Do we have any name associated with that number? How does it appear? Difficult to figure out what number's what.

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0: I'm 24.
1: Can you see if Warrensburg Car Sales is available? Ownership question.
0: Yeah, a crash at 50 in Northern Pines. I'm sorry, Ballard Northern Pines. You remember that one?
1: For the tax map, it shows the 68th underway as Jared Seville residence.
2: I'm not sure on that one.
0: Okay. I'll get turned around and check it.
3: I'm 541, good.
4: 849-385-505.
2: Gun. 625 command, I'll be clear.
3: 541, a valid D, David, negative for any restrictions or file fives. Tour protections,
0: zero.
3: Looks like it's with a stands wall, Walzak.
1: Receive, is that a full stay away?

0: it does appear that there's two. One's a refrain from, one is a stay away out of Saratoga County.
1: See if there's a protective party in that.
0: Amanda.
2: It's available.
0: And the mail service number is 12-17-1992.
2: Fire chief wanted me to check it.
1: Receive any files for Stan Wolzak?
0: Echo 1, I'm semi.
3: 4145, Jones and Carr.
2: Valley Road and Northern Pines Road. Andrew Chief is off there. Check up for injuries now. This time we're going.
3: 4145.

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1: EMS 7151.
2: Got it. 7151.
3: Does appear he's a file 5 arrest warrant aggravated harassment out of the city of Glens Falls.
0: 05-2022.
4: EMS 3856.
5: 3856.
4: We're clear back in.
5: 2022.
2: Got it. Is that subject at your stop?
6: 28 Shield 45090 in service, middle.
7: 2022. Go ahead.
8: I'm here at Station 2. I'm by myself. What would you like me to do? Would you like me to roll anything? Would you like me to go anyplace?
7: If you want to bring a truck and just head over this way, that'd be great.
8: Where's this way? Over this way, Station 1?
9: Your power is 9.
10: Sheriff, since there's no injury at the MVA, I'm going to proceed to my previous as it may be an inactive domestic.
6: Briefing.
11: In command, TAC 60.
12: Cambridge AMS, the Monks of Newski, 273 Newski Lane, a 79-year-old male fallen hip injury.
11: Grid just called saying at 50 at Edie, people are still driving over the live wires and trees. They're inquiring if there's any barricades in that area.
12: The Monks of Newski, 273 Newski Lane and White Creek.
10: Yeah.
12: Go ahead, Moore. Mail fallen to 024.
10: Richard.
3: She's remerchandising the store.
10: 714.
3: You can hear subjects.
10: 720.
3: Either yelling or running in the background.
6: 714.
3: Or in the parking lot area. She is not willing
10: to
3: go out there,
10: does
3: not want to
10: interview, doesn't
3: area check. Please, it might be coming from the roadway in.
6: Yeah, we'll check it out.
3: 179. 2024.

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2: Clear the cat update. You can send me a ballot in other times.
0: Sensor breathing, fallen, possible hip injury. They're advising they will have a light on to guide you to the ambulance.
1: Received.
0: 2254 is fine to 025.
4: 2G44.
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8: 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National Grid work on site, saying that their live wires with tree down and their motorists driving under them.

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1: 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Again, a national grid worker there attempting to make repairs. 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
3: That's what I was thinking. 2020.
1: 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Confirmed accident. I'll be clear back in.
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1: I copy the update. Do you need me to continue or disregard?
2: I'm clear to call on Gurn Springs Road, top of Will, and I'll be en route to that roof if I need you. I'm clear that you're going to disregard.
0: Where do you see? 2030.
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3: 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You can send me Bridget and cancel 1-8.
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0: Plate returns valid on a 2015 Chevy Equinox color gray, registered to William Helsling out of Ellen Drive, the city.
2: Near Moe's Southwest Grill on 50. Caller reports one car sounds to be multiple gunshots coming from the area behind Moe's.
3: Sheriff's Station. 4198. I'm clear of the PD and the Half Moon Station for paperwork on this.
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0: I just want to make sure you guys are still aware there are still primaries now not burning on North Road between Ballard and Target.
1: Just hold on, I'm on the phone.

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1: We're on scene, unable to exactly locate the patient just yet. Is there anybody that could come out and retrieve us?
0: Affirmative, I will give them a call back, see if there's someone out there to flag you down.
2: In service.
3: All right, 2-4. What's going on?
4: I'm looking through Pulse Point. I think it went out North Road between Ballard and Ace Hardware. There's two construction barricades there, but it's a pole that has shifted. The primaries are down in the street. They're not burning. Just want to make sure you guys are still aware of that one.
3: Yeah, we are aware of it. The pole is still hanging. So that's something that we're going to have to do more than just a couple barricades with.
4: I said it's not burning, so as long as they're aware, as long as you're aware.
3: There are sufficient barricades, though, for the time being.
4: In the southbound lane, yes.
3: Yeah, we're aware of it. Can you just double-check with National Grid since you're there? Can you just call them, make sure they have the proper information? Not sure if we've had anyone get over there and call that in yet.
4: Can do.
5: God. Loudon and Ruggles is clear. Seems to be moving well. Traffic is not backed up whatsoever.
6: 5289, yeah, let's.
3: Very good. Can you just double check ED up at Amy? Make sure that's well barricaded. I believe it is. Just double check unless you have already done that.
5: ED and what's the cross street?
3: Amy.
6: Direction 263 ED in the Boyer Circle. Going to be building number 6.
7: 720 from 290. I just left there. It looked like there was a wheel loader at Edie and Amy. They were possibly going to push it out of the way. Asplund had a rep on both ends. If you need to get to Canyon Royal, the only access is going to be Wisteria off of Ingersoll. I'm going to head back to my station.
3: All right. Thank you. I appreciate it.
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8: Just created a traffic stop incident. 87 southbound exit 18. Clear the call and just email me the number.
7: You did say you wanted the south part of 350 blocked off, right?
3: Yeah, just put another row of barricades down there by that bakery place.
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7: 505.
9: Send a unit to East West Road at Route 9. Got a report of traffic congestion. Just have someone check on that.
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10: Show Parkhurst and Saratoga with nothing assigned to that, and West Lane and 50. How are they making up?
3: Play the Parkhurst incident. It was barricaded. 50 and West Lane is cleared and all set.
10: Very good.

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2: 731 to EMS control.
1: Boy, 2042.
3: EMS control, 731.
2: 731 will be en route to Glen Falls Hospital.
3: En route to Glen Falls, 2042.
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1: Fire police, 124 fire police,

0: He's at King and Ruggles. I'm about to make contact with him now and tell him he can clear.
1: Okay, appreciate that. I was just trying to figure out which call he was on.

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1: Sure, Spencer.
2: You can put Bridget back in pending. I'll be under to County Highway for memory there.
1: 2025.

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0: 42 shares this.
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0: 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It is the Seaside side of the roadway. Closest cross is the grass, north side roadway.
1: 2046.
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5: Dispatch 528. 528. I checked our in-house for that address. I'm only seeing a 5-year-old subject, a Nova Nailer, and no recent history with the address either.
0: 2371.
5: I can check our old system to see if I can locate anything further.
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5: 28-2048.
0: What do you guys have left for barricades?

0: at the town?
1: I do not. We haven't even been to the town yet. I don't know what's there for stock.
0: What's your location now?
1: Loudon Road, headed towards 50.
0: Do you have any other assignments?
2: 541 dispatch, New York data.
1: Negative.
0: Can you go to the town, pick up half a dozen barrels, and go meet up with 712 at the intersection of Gaylor and 9, and shut that down, please?
1: Copy. Head to the town, get barrels, meet up with 712 Gaylor and Route 9.
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4: 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On 1 Elizabeth Lane, cross of Margaret Drive. It's a 58-year-old female, a third-party report, altered left pole of consciousness, possible stroke. She is a known diabetic. 21 ALS.
5: 2053.
4: 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She has altered levels of consciousness, a possible stroke. She also is a known diabetic.
6: Focus EMS, health response, allergic media, perfect drive for heart problem. 3-2-6-4.

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3: 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I can't see the end of this, but there's trees down everywhere along with wires.
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3: 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Joshua, valid D-David, negative file, 0 feeds. The 2017 Chrysler Pacifica, valid, negative file. And, do that registration again for the first vehicle, well, Lincoln Robert Frank.
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6: 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Repeating, Saratoga Fire Dispatch, Saratoga Fire, E562, E551, gas leak at 3 James Drive. Fire Dispatch clear at 2101.
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0: 7 Patrol, Pearl Street at Oak Street. Took a call from Dave Nichols reporting his 1997 Honda Accord color red is disabled in the middle of the road. He's attempting to call a tow. The hazards are on.
1: Great, CC. Put 2-3 in service. 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
0: Hurry, CC. 1523 responding 2112.

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3: 2-year-old male, laceration of the face. 2 Stever 67, who's a 2-year-old male severe facial laceration at 2114.
1: Is there anything else on that plate, commercial or any special personalizations?
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1: That plate's coming back now on file through Illinois.
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6: Exit 18. 532, City Patrol, the area of the shoreline cruises to Carousel Lane. 584 is currently checking the Adirondack boat, states they witnessed somebody with a flashlight on the boat.
2: 4381 traffic. 2116. 311 for 4381. The desk at West Street, Michael Charles Victor 7814.
5: The
2: desk at West Street, Michael Charles Victor 7814.

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0: Wilton Highway, Wilton Fire, County Tax 24.
1: Arriving there, Beechwood. What was that last transmission?
2: It's going to be suspicious activity at the Adirondack.
3: 546-244-3511.
2: 584 is currently there, saying they saw somebody with a flashlight on the boat. 10-4.
1: Very safe, I thought one of the park commissions had another transmission with it.
3: Wilton Highway, one moment, I'll get them to switch over.
2: Received, that was affirmative. 673 is going to be en route to backup 584 as well.
4: 3214.
3: 14.
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0: 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I made contact with the Wilton chief. He'll be switching over here in a moment.
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Respond 27 Dream Lake Road South. 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

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They probably want to also respond to Fire Control 2121.

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1: 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However, there is a rep from National Grid on the scene. He's going to sit on it until it can get cleared.
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0: 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Marshall clear, 2-1-2-6.
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6: Different timing with the cab pit, gray line, and awaiting
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1: Last name, Charles Henry Adam, correction, Charles Henry Ida Adam, Robert Ida. First name, Lincoln Union Ida Sam, initial A as in Adam, date of birth, 11-20-1955.
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1: I'll be 10-8. 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
4: Four.
6: Both units can go over to division across from Long Alley. Meet up with a John Malone. Him and his wife had a verbal altercation domestic at Felton Char. They both went their separate ways. He's attempting to locate her. Her phone's pinging in an empty parking lot. He's very concerned for her safety.
4: Five copies. Four copies.
2: 82-42-15.
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0: 1682. Operator by name and date of birth out of Maryland.
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0: Zebra Union, Nora Ida George Adam, first of Paul Edward, George George Yankee, Millersville S and Sam, date of birth 1-5-59-59, white female. Affirmative.

0: 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I'll be 10-8 morning.
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5: Arriving SPMC.
6: 2254 arriving SPMC, 2137.
1: 82, 42, 16. 16.
6: Peggy's valid. No, 711, you must control.
1: No hit
6: here. You must
4: control
6: me on
4: 711. Copy, I'll be
6: 711, we're transporting on 12th Hospital.
1: 711,
6: and we're going to 12th Hospital at 2137.

0: 04 and 05, my caller is going to be standing in front of the Adelphi. He is with his wife at the time. He can still respond for the possible domestic.
1: EMS control.
2: 5, copy.
1: 22 is arriving.
2: 4, copy.
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0: Run team.
1: Where are you?
2: Warren to Saratoga 4580.
0: Five, it is John Santos.
2: Reference the transfer you guys just sent off. The
0: 14 traffic.
2: Connected upon transfer. Okay. I just want to confirm the address. On the transfer, it shows 296 West Stony Creek Road. However, you guys stated it was 296 Stony Creek Road. Down to Hadley, correct? I'm unable to call her back.

0: 496 airs dispatch.
1: Sheriff dispatch.
0: You can show me out, and that disabled vehicle on Valor, the state units are handling that. Memory lane towing's in route for it.
1: Appreciate it.
2: Was there an emergency respond 296 Stony Creek Road, kind of Hadley? A Party 1 BLS for a male fallen in the
1: sure,
2: path with unknown injuries.
1: 4282, repeat. Small report.
2: Fire control repeating. Was there an emergency respond 296 Stony Creek Road, kind of Hadley? A Party 1 BLS for a male fallen in the bathroom. Unknown injuries. Partial clear. 2-1-4-1.

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0: mansion in South Union, 11 South Union Street. Female in her 70s, choking. Cambridge MS 31 DLS, the mansion in South Union, 11 South Union Street. Female in her 70s, partial airway obstruction. 2142.
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2: 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Sheriff. Negative contact here. I'll be clear with Kate back in. 2143.
3: Union Ave at the southbound I-87 ramp, New York, Henry Tom, 8057.

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1: Yeah, control 711.
3: 711, we're arriving, guns fall.
1: Arriving 2144.
4: Unit number 4, the male, female,
3: EMS controllers are in 689.
4: Male intoxicated, no weapons reported.
1: EMS control.
5: 133.
3: 69 responding.
2: 65.
1: 2201.
2: 689
1: responding, 2145.
2: 2145. Here, where are you located?
6: 334, I'll meet
2: you on the scene. Admin lot, he's driving towards the Y.
5: 723, MS control.
2: Receive. Meet me in the.
1: MS control, 723.
5: We're in Richland Falls.
2: 357 units. I'm on him right now. He's coming through to Y.
1: Rudy Glenfalls, 2145.
2: 45 county.
0: I'm coming up over the mountain. You can attach me to that domestic.
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2: 451-289-984, white male. Yep, receive. He's driving across both lines.
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2: Manchester North Tramas, respond 108 Blackrock Lane, Dorset. 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Is currently conscious breathing. Manchester North Tramas, respond 108 Blackrock Lane, Dorset. 13-year-old male, asthma patient, throat closing up, inhaler not working. Currently conscious breathing, 2151.
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7: 274, Command Traffic, New York.
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0: Is currently parked in his yard. It's unknown to the caller. 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
7: 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There's 522.
0: Very safe, 2154.
8: 82. 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
0: 64.
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0: Sheriff,
1: first two, stay please, 2G64. Seeker Bowl, the area of Old Ford Road, that vehicle took off at a high rate of speed. Should be a brown sedan, partial plate of Lincoln Charles Union, New York.

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0: SB 10-8. Parties advise, this is not domestic. They advise they were not arguing. They are returning to their room to locate their purse. They advise they no longer need police assistance. We'll be clear.
1: Time for it.
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1: And four.
2: One 4-5 Sheriff Dispatch Center. Last name Smith, common spelling. First name Jimmy, common spelling. Middle initial L, Lincoln, 7-17-1976.

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2: 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Counselor breathing normally, priority 1 BLS, differential clear 2201.
4: 4-5, copy.
1: Senior status?
2: EMS control ambulance 711.
5: 711, we're clear. The hospital responded.
1: 7854. Nevada, Massachusetts, MCICLP negative.
2: Charles, Henry, Robert, Ida, Sam, Tom, Ida, Nora, Adam, middle initial M. Mary, date of birth
0: 02-05-1979.
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2: 864. I'll be out interviewing caller. 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
1: Go ahead.
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0: EMU 712 in rail.
1: Crew last, one issue. 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

0: 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Can you confirm the patient's location?
1: On scene, 2207, room number 11.
0: Received.
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4: 2207.
5: Are you still in the venue? Negative. We cleared approximately 2-0 ago if you didn't copy. Received. There's a 911 hangout near ramp 1, near the pavement. I'm not sure how close you are.
0: 2203.
5: Received. 305-691 making their way in from the performer's gate. Received. 2208.
0: RTG-44.
2: Command post, you can put 390 on route as well.
0: 2203.
5: Received. 2208.
6: 357 command, just be advised, that's going to be closer to the sundial. It's going to be the first one on that side.
5: Greetings.
7: Three 398 command, I'll be coming in from the sundial.
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0: 4 southbound from 0149 for a traffic complaint.
1: Go ahead.
2: OV 10-8, assistance given.
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1: You can show us in the area.
2: 2210.
0: State Route 4, southbound. 3149. Head into the hamlet at this point.
2: 2210.
0: Reporting a Vermont registration King Young Sam 701, dark gray Toyota minivan, all over the road, unable to maintain lane.
2: EMS 5854.
1: 5854.
2: Driving Glens Falls Hospital.
1: 2211.
4: Natalia Decker reporting there was a domestic there. With a Nicholas Galwell, 25-year-old male. Her and the caller got into an argument, and the male threatened to harm himself, and then he left on foot. No report of weapons. White male, beard, approximately 6'2", with black sweat shorts.
2: Not bad, familiar.
4: He did leave with the caller's 5-month-old.
2: Did you confirm that he left with the 5-month-old?
4: Firm.
2: Got it. 305, command. 305. Shamus area, there's nothing showing at this time. 2212.

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0: Rough.
1: 22-15.
0: Last name Baker. First name Boy Ocean. Boy, Boy Young. No initial E. Edward. Date of birth 03-21-1986. Right now.
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1: 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A third-hand caller, 73 Carol Jean Lane, caller and Irene Watson, lives in Glenville, state. She received a call from her son, his name is Charles, at that location with a female having some sort of issue. We're attempting to make contact with him to confirm the status.
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0: 288 Middle Line Road. Called Nicole Morris. They said her and her husband are in a verbal dispute. It was physical last night. No report of weapons. She reports no intoxication.
1: Two, six.
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0: GD 2629 22-23.
3: Was there an EMS unit back?
0: At this point, it believes the parties are separated. She has no idea where the husband is.
4: And there's 22-23.
0: He is still believed in the residence.

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0: 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Can you send me the trespass again? And show me off 10 Old Glory Lane in Milton.
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3: 433.
2: Free is valid. D. David, negative files, ROP is association only.
3: Did you repeat that? I'm sorry.
2: Valid.
3: Okay, thank you.
4: 4145, Sheriff, dispatch, data, name, date of birth.
2: Go ahead.
4: Last name Davis, common spelling. First name Jeremy, common spelling. Middle initial P, Paul, 130-1990. And we are secure.
1: Seven zero two.
3: 10-4.
1: Yes, special.
3: Our field sobriety.
2: Great CHL sobriety, 2232. For 4145, are you secure for data?
4: Go ahead.
2: Jeremy, going to be suspended. D. David, OP in place. It's going to be the protected party. And two file fives. One out of Albany City and another one out of our agency.
4: Received, thank you.
1: Two D 313335 units, Coward Gene Lane. Status.
3: 3-5 are secure. Yeah.
1: Unit secured, 2233.
5: 390 to command post, Massachusetts traffic.
6: 390, go ahead.
5: Eastbound on Avenue of the Pines, near the warming hut, with Massachusetts Reg Boy, Robert,
6: 82945.
7: Where he was. I attempted a text message. He disconnected the line. I'm unable to recontact.
2: Four copies.
1: Forging copies.

0: 42. You're on the air, only female.
1: I'm gonna need a date of birth.
2: Date of birth is going to be 6/17/1978. Gina's also running around the state of New York.
3: Be assisting North Carolina, second call, full crew needed, a full dispatch in Arlington. Equinox Terrace, 324 Equinox Terrace Drive, Manchester, room 57. 87-year-old female, difficulty breathing. 2235.

0: 390 Sacramento Post. I have a 1 by New York CID when you're ready. And correction on the plate, it's Connecticut. Connecticut.
1: Four.
2: 2018 Dodge Durango color gray is returning valid out of Vermont to Bonnie Baldry. She's showing not on file out of New York, active out of Vermont, NCRCOP negative.
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2: China Queens for air patrol occasions.
0: Courtesy transport, New York CID, 538-289-637. New York CID, 538-289-637. From the Victoria Pool to Roosevelt parking lot.
2: Seeking patrol over to near 28 Western Ave South. Caller is a Bambi subject. She's going to be in a blue Dodge Ram. She's reporting her elderly neighbor lost his cell phone or had it stolen earlier today. She's currently tracking the phone. She's reporting it just went from the area of 17 Holden to 28 Southwestern and was requesting assistance. Two two three nine.

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1: 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I have the passenger in custody for the warrant.

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0: 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I can provide the mail courtesy transport to the village. 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
1: 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We're attempting to get further. 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
4: Do you have any number of subjects?
5: 0145, same traffic, and I have CIT pickup.
1: Those that showed up at the residence, they're now taking off.
4: Alright, so can you ascertain vehicle on
3: 45 grade.
1: We're attempting.
6: 4145, it's Florida.
7: Right,
6: the number's gonna be David 632-126-71100.
7: Took off to looking for 3 males involved in the physical altercation.
3: Zero's on the end.
8: Carolina, 1 ALS, 324 Equinox Terrace, apartment 57, Manchester, mutually with Northshire. 87-year-old female, difficulty breathing, 2247.
1: We can get out of the caller at this point.
4: 324 is your caller.
9: Address the phone is going to be located to is going to be 28 West, correction, Southwestern Ave. I do have a name and number for the caller.
4: Have those males in a vehicle attached to New York, Michael, Mary, Edward, Paul, 9144, MEP 9144, ILO parking lot.
7: Tracy, out with the males in the I Love New York parking lot, 2248.
4: 284.
1: Plan's gonna be a Katie Mulligan, 348 South, with a group of males in the I Love New York
10: this
1: parking lot.
10: Fire alarm, fire residential, 24, half police, circle across the street, overdriving.
1: Paddock, 2247.
10: 2248.

0: Sorry, 4 and 4 or 5 data.
1: Five.
0: That returns to, let's say, Paul Jeremy Davis out of Orlando, Florida. The license is not valid.
1: Received. Thank you.
0: 22.9.
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4: EMS Control 3253.
2: EMS Control 3253.
0: 10 half moon. Caller at 260 half moon circle. It's his brother Paul Callow.
2: 3253, I'm watching.
0: It's a history of suicide attempts. He took the vehicle and left. Turned off his Life 360 and indicated he was going to go meet his dad, who is also deceased. The phone appears to be shut off, was right to voicemail. He left in a 2009 Kia Spectra color black, passenger side damage. Unknown which direction or where he would go. The white male, gray, sherry hair, goatee, approximately 6 feet, last seen wearing ripped blue t-shirt and possibly sweatpants.
1: Four 1 4 5.
9: All things, if Mr. Davis can turn himself in with the Albany City Police Department, and can I close out this domestic for 501 Main Street with a DIR?
1: Offer on both.
2: 5 2 8. Good.
5: Not able to provide the document.
4: You got it. I'll bring him to search.
0: Received. Say 4151. The call indicated he was supposed to be going to work at Walmart or Route 9.
2: Cambridge and Salem, outside of that, Northside, 324 Equinox Terrace, apartment 57, Manchester Center. 87-year-old female, difficulty breathing.
10: Clifton Park Fire, no response. 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
2: Cambridge, Salem, EMS mutual aid with Northside, 324 Equinox Terrace, and Manchester. Manchester Center. 87-year-old female, difficulty breathing. 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
1: Four one four five, Sheriff Dispatch.
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1: I can also close out that other call I was on for the case, the one in Northumberland, harassment.

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4: Fair check, two subjects over by Bruno Spring, lying down in the grass.
6: 357s are here. Is that the two females?
7: I'm going to start toward 3 Wilson. There's a history at that address.
8: 7G276 is on.
1: 496, my unit says the number 3 Wilson Avenue in the village of Southland Falls. Report of a disturbance there.
3: Back on Elizabeth Street. 2-3-1.
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1: 10-4.
2: Cheers, dispatch.
3: Was that in custody, Tom?
2: That's the 2307.
4: AMS control, Queen 3723. EMS control and Queen Gravel 723. Arriving, Glen Falls. You see, Queen Gravel 723 arriving, Glen Falls Hospital at 2314.
1: 390 to command post. We have one under, one female.
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3: 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ALS with Hoosick Regional, 21 Munchell Street, Hoosick Falls, cross streets of Beckett and Gillespie. 49-year-old female, not alert, following 231.
4: 530, command post.
5: 530.
4: 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This one, she's going to have one under 1192.
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7: 1383, 10-7, checking area.
8: They just recalled. 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
4: I'll be providing a courtesy transport from D-50, looking for a separated party, possibly on the south end, looking for a white Kia. 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
2: They're on their way from South Glens Falls.
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2: 2317.
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5: 2318.
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3: Four and five six is on.
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3: 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I'm going to be arriving shortly.
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5: 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Traffic stop.
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1: 10-4, that's returning valid on a 2023 Kia Forte color red, registered to Jason Briggs out of Lothbury Road, the city.
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1: Fire
4: dispatch, 551.
1: Fire dispatch.
4: 5654 is going to be transporting to Saratoga with two from 551. 551 is also entered Saratoga.
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3: This is the state police unit, the barracks being closest.
4: You ready?
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5: 5-0. I have a Vermont license number. 390 is going to be securing that vehicle and giving a courtesy transport to our station whenever you're ready.
1: Good.
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0: 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Kia Rio, color red, comes back to a Zachary Falvey out of Boston Spy. 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
1: What's going on,
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2: Go ahead,
3: I'm scared.
2: 10-4, the vehicle shown suspended for violation of toll collections on a 2017 Nissan Pathfinder color gray. Registered to Melissa Lavoie out of Amsterdam. Melissa showing a valid affidavit and clear as it's on the grid.
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3: Reading here until one other trooper leaves me. For the vehicle.
2: 5012, same traffic. 1 2 3 3 3 3 3 3 3 3 3 3 3 3 3 3 3 3 3 3 3 3 3 3 3 3 3 3 3 3 3 3 3 3 3 3 3 3 3 3 3 3 3 3 3 3 3 3 3 3 3 3 3 3 3 3 3 3 3 3 3 3 3 3 3 3 3 3 3 3 3 3 3 3 3 3 3 3 3 3 3 3 3 3 3 3 3 3 3 3 3 3 3 3 3 3 3 3 3 3 3 3 3 3 3 3 3 3 3 3 3 3 3 3 3 3 3 3 3 3 3 3 3 3 3 3 3 3 3 3 3 3 3 3 3 3 3 3 3 3 3 3 3 3 3 3 3 3 3 3 3 3 3 3 3 3 3 3 3 3 3 3 3 3 3 3 3 3 3 3 3 3 3 3 3 3 3 3 3 3 3 3 3 3 3

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6: Down 4.
0: 1-6-1-1, 1-6-2-1, 3-4-3.
6: Vehicle is shown suspended for insurance last on a 2015 Ford Escape, color white, registered to Christina Pickett out of Baltimore.
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1: It's ours. It's ours, 2-3-4-3.
0: 5-3-0, I'll be clear last. It's gonna be warning for...
1: Two, three, four, four. You want it back where the player was. Left past it.
0: 649. 649. I gotta be clear detail on inward to lodging. Two, three, four, five.
1: Harassment
0: from a
1: John subject.
0: 3-3, command post traffic.
1: 338.
0: 3-4-5. 39 at 303, New York. John Robert Young, 6138. John Robert Young, 6138, New York. Two, three, four, five. 319. 319 at the 303, New York, Lincoln, Henry, 7366.
1: Harris County 911, 412. 412.
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1: Harris County 911, 161110.
3: We wouldn't want that. Have a good rest of your night.
1: 2346. 915021. Thanks, Robert.
0: I'll be clear if I can reach the house of lodging.
1: 2346.
4: 2346.
1: 1611.
4: 4118. Confirming the in custody male public exists at Half Moon. Can be closed down. Received. 2346. Stand by for the cab reset.
0: 3-3, command post, one by New York State PD. 6-9-4-1-2-1-2-0-5. Again, 6-9-4-1-2-1-2-0-5.
1: 2-3-4-6.
5: Command post 3-3, when you're ready. Vehicle comes back valid. It's going to be a 2017 Mitsubishi color black. Car opens back to James Esposito out of Schoharie. Your CID shows that was affidavit to Cameron Esposito out of Schoharie, negative 5.
1: 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Be warned.

0: Southbound for East West Shore.
1: Great, Tampa.
0: Limited space down in, there's a couple of trucks up on Route 10.
2: 338.
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1: 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Warning, headlight.
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1: 29 Driscoll.
0: Just stay there. There's a black four-door sedan coming southbound 42 at 25. I'm going to stop the car behind it.
1: Copy.
2: Nothing new from Bridget. She's alive and well. I'll be clear. I do anything if I complain to Millie. You can be handled.
3: 4811.
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6: 2-2-51. 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

0: 530. Do you have a traffic stop?
1: 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Frank Tom Young, 3504. Frank Tom Young, 3504.
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0: 3856 Main Street, apartment number 4. It's above the final rinse laundromat.
1: 4343, go ahead.
0: Doing an ATO, looking for
2: well,
0: a...
2: check, George, on South
0: Isaac
2: Street,
0: Stoller,
2: the male that's been sitting at the
0: male,
2: pump for a few hours.
0: Mother.
1: Wait,
0: he is currently in New York City with his dad, who is...
1: Unit copy. 4343 will be in service.
0: They're attempting to find somebody to come and get
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0: 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Bert.
1: You want?
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0: 133.
5: I'll be out with flashing lights coming from the bus stop, Route 50 at Evans Pines.
0: 0003.
5: You have to be clear back in service. Clear, there's no issues here. It's just wait. It's been advised.
1: 003. Okay. We do still have an inactive larceny pending for Stewart's on South from a gas drive off. Was that handled earlier?
3: Hells Road and Lamplighter Boulevard. 004. 4325. Should we clear the fair amount? 0004.
0: Do not come down the driveway. 38 to 38.9 on Tech 8. For approach and request and orders.
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5: 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I'm not seeing the caller. 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
11: 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I'll recover it.
5: 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Thank you.
0: 0-10.
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5: 4125.
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11: Sheriff.
5: I'm clear. South Control is all set. Being around in Wilton and Tor.
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1: Yeah, I saw that. 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

0: 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I'm out of service.
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0: 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Can you go back to the Half Moon Station and follow up on this?
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0: 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It is an ongoing issue.
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0: Copy. We'll be clearing. 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
4: You can close out CAT ID 438. 9 and Ballard's back open. Light's still out, though.
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1: Use this county until we can arrive on scene. 6th County Route 75 for an unknown crash.
4: 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Out.
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1: 3-11.
0: I'll be off. It's a single car into the ditch. No injuries.
1: Right.
0: 3-11, do you have a unit heading this way, or do you want me to handle it?
1: We do have a unit headed there. We're coming from Half Moon Station.
0: Got it.
1: Here's my...
0: The owner is requesting Haney's for a tow if you want to get them going. I'll take them a minute.
1: Perfect.
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0: 4-5-0 County, we're
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0: 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It's going to be New York, Lincoln Sam, X-ray 7849 to Toyota Tacoma.
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0: Check out County D Line 9 for my King Castlewood Drive. Let's get an update National Grid. There is a large branch sitting on top of the transformer box on pole number 43. You show me clear from this. Keep it open. I'm going to head to the other ones.
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0: Four eight two. Zero eight is going to have that female in custody. If you can also just mark this time for a positive NIC test.
1: 10-4. Send me that welfare check for the pine truck.
2: Sure. 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

0: 5-5-6. Is that transmission for 4 and 5-7?
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0: 419 Trisco, that's Theta.
1: Sure.
0: Name, date of birth, last of Van Gundy, Victor, Adam, Nora, George, Union, Nora, David, Young. First name of Christopher, common spelling, middle initial R, date of birth, 8/22/95.
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497 Argyle. You pass the old Saunders transmission. It's going to be the next long driveway on your right-hand side. Caller is a Brandon Pryor. Reporting he had females at the residence refusing to leave. They're now leaving. They are intoxicated, operating a Kia color black and a BMW color blue, possibly heading to the Granville area.

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0: I'm at Balson Ave and Union Street with a traffic stop. I have a subject who has a warrant through your agency. I have him by name and date of birth when you're ready.
1: Go ahead.
0: Gonna be Gary R. Green. Last is Green, common spelling. First name is Gary George Adam Robert Young, and his date of birth is 4/19/1980.
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2: 4-8. Caller's not requesting an interview since they have left the property. It's gonna be unknown registration on the vehicles. They should be operated by a Gabby unknown last name subject and Isabel French. And then a Jade unknown last name subject and a Jenna Boone, possibly heading towards the gravel area. Crazy. 0057.

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1: 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Caller stated there is a Camaro sitting in the roadway. 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
1: County 4179-4149, State Place, Philly, Unit 10 of Malta for disturbance. COCO's 2624, Route 9.
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1: County Building at Santa Malta for a disturbance, 2624 Route 9, COCO's, callers from Rune 114, reporting Bridget is verbally harassing them on the porch.
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0: 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Are you a two man? One zero eight.
1: 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I'm with him. I'll be around.
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0: Myself, 12-07, we're going to be clear from the stop. State police are going to have their own charges. We're going to meet up with them in Malta in about an hour to pick him up on his warrant.
1: Can for.
2: Rush, boy, Robert, Union, Sam, Henry, first name James, common spelling, middle, M. Michael, date of birth 5/30/1975. Second name's gonna be last name Inachi, Ida, Nora, Nora, Adam, Charles, Edward, first name Lissa, Lincoln, Union, correction, Lincoln, Yankee, Sam, Sam, Adam, middle initial M. Michael, date of birth 10/15/96.

0: 4193.
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0: Is showing suspended non-driver ID only. Negative one. There is an OP against him protecting Suzanne Jagoda. List is showing not on file. Negative one. There is an OP against her protecting a Ryan Beam.
1: Copy. I have one more name for you, too.
0: Go ahead.
1: It's going to be the same last name, Inachi. First name, Frank, common spelling, no middle initial, date of birth, 3/2/1967.
0: I'm not on file.
1: Received, thank you.
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0: Suspect.
2: 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I'll be relaying him to the PSP so he can get his new car.
0: Hold on.
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1: 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Residential fire alarm showing mudroom zone, 113.

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0: Also be advised, there was no detector in the basement at all.
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1: 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Just be advised, she's unable to get up to unlock the door. 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Appreciate you.
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1: You're around at 126 to 381 Caroline Street for Priority 1 Delta response. 88-year-old female with chest pain. Unable to get up to unlock the door. There is a code in CAD.
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Reporting neighbor causing disturbance, harassing her by banging on the wall.

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2: Change the call type to an assist EMS. They're going to have that patient arrive to Glens Falls Hospital. Show units clear back in.
3: 132. Ethan Allen, New York, Lincoln, Henry, Tom, 4285.
4: 16, here's that, she'll be able to find it.
1: 113, 132.

0: 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She's with Molly in house.
1: 1-34.

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0: Transferring search order.
1: 135.
2: 532. What was the road number? You can try to clarify.
0: 135.
2: Alright, saved on scene. 0135.
3: Trinity, Party 1 Charlie, response, 228 Paisley Road, lot number 6. 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

0: for Run for Your Love. 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It's going to be a line down. I'm going to try to capture a pole number, and it's going across the railroad tracks. Please notify CP Rail, letting them know they have a live line across their tracks.
1: Do you have a better location for it?
0: I do. 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
1: Great. Right. 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
0: No, ma'am.
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0: 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EMS 3056.
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1: We'll be 10-8. Female was released on an AT.
0: 10-4. If you can go to 440 Church Street, unit number 3, it's the Saratoga Garden Motel for a burglary. 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
1: Received. 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
2: 528.
0: 10-4. 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
2: Received in service. 0155.
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1: Proceed, 159.
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0: We're arriving at Glens Falls Hospital now.
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0: EMS 3056.
1: EMS 3056.
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1: air dispatch.
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1: Clear advice.
0: 210-4, that's my copy. Coming into the first.
3: Okay.
0: Last name, Henry Ocean Robert Nora. First name, John Adam Sam Ocean Nora.
2: Number 7,
0: Atlas. Date of birth, 11-16-1972, Wade, Massachusetts.

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1: Correct.
0: Jason is showing non-driver ID on the expired out of Walworth Street with a total of 0. Parole hit, OP on file, and CIC negative.
1: Correct.
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0: Route 9, in front of the Homewood Suites, New York. Mary Adam Henry, 9758.
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0: 160 South Broadway, Cutney for a trespassing complaint. Male on the premise, been sleeping for about 4 hours.
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0: 1682. 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
1: Yeah, right.

0: 2007.
1: B2 42 16. James Slater, 9-driver ID on the revoke with the date of birth of 11-21-73, with a total of 20, 19 on 3 dates, NCIC OP negative.

0: Fortuna è neutrale. 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I'll be out making a check at open car door at 19 Maria.
1: 2-3.
2: On file for him.
3: That's wonderful. Do they wish to have him trespass?
2: That's affirmative.
3: Got it.

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0: 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Be clear, that's a cat update.
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2: Transfer location. 2831, 32, stage 1.
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2: Taking a call for the Walmart 891-209. Speaking as a male subject. In the parking lot on the grocery side. Asked the caller to call 911. Feeling suicidal. Yeah, white male, red jacket, blue jeans, no shoes. Possibly on it under the influence of an unknown substance.
3: 179. 372.
2: Received both hands. The caller is now reporting that he does not see the mail any longer.
3: Can you go over the location the caller last saw in the parking lot?
2: He's currently at the bus stop now. They found him.
3: Received.
1: Fortunately, John.
0: And I'm 4.

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1: Ten four.
2: 14, so where's your girl?
1: 10-4.

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1: 7-8, show him up.
2: 2-8-3-1.
0: That male was last seen walking on Weeks Road towards Route 9 with a hand cart.

0: caller stated that the male subject had appeared agitated while in the parking lot. Unknown if he's under the influence of any narcotics, believes he came from the Budget Inn, may possibly be walking back towards the Budget.
1: Bridge Street 528 is in the area on Weeks Road.
0: At 258.

0: tables outside of Walmart.
1: Received out with the subject, picnic tables outside of Walmart, 531 copy.
0: Received.
1: Received 531, 0259.

0: Totally. So we're gonna have one to pay in 2 days.
1: One to pay in 2:59.
2: EMS control on Queens Maryland 723.
3: 723 is arriving at the hospital.
2: Queens Maryland 723 arriving. Go to the hospital. Free
3: EMS. EMS 356.
4: EMS 356.
3: Can we do an ultimate to Albany Med?
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0: You can mark one copy.
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0: 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State Police Civilian County Wilson for disturbance, 331 Rollins Street, Lot 42.
1: 4125-67 Paisley, I'll be en route.
2: 519-519.
1: 4179 Rural Road, Round Lake Road, I'll be en route as well.
3: 493 Route 50 Wilton.
0: Units are spotting them. Neil Half, Harry King, has shown up. States his landlord locked him out of the trailer. He believes the landlord is intoxicated.
1: Seven on copies. Two plus.
0: President.
4: Milton Stewart, EMS on one, a second call. Hard one Delta response, 25 Essex Street, across the Western Way. 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
0: 71 will be responding to Essex.
1: 305.
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1: 28 will have that man on his car. We will both be entered to the hospital.
0: Received. Headquarters 532-519. The female subject is in the bathroom. The male subject is now in the room.
1: Nope.

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0: 3871 on C.
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2: Yeah, 4173, 4125, 4179.
1: 313.
2: The other party called, said Harry's inside the bedroom.
3: Could you repeat, please?
2: Harry's going to be located inside now in the bedroom.
3: Freezing.
2: Entertain.
4: County arriving.
3: 5, could you advise 7 to come to the door, please?
0: I'm in New York, I see you already, copy.
1: Go ahead with that.
0: New York ID 767.
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0: 739833.
1: Are you safe, Tabby?
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2: Sure.
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0: All right, Gary King.
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A 57-year-old female, conscious alert, difficulty breathing from an anxiety attack, a party with us. Fire control clear at 322.

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1: 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It's in reference to a ABC violation at Yazzie's. A underage individual attempted to purchase alcohol and fled.
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0: 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It was going to happen for domestic Lakeview Drive at Eastwood Drive.
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0: 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A female party was having a mental health crisis following a domestic negative weapons.
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0: 179.

Sí, sí, Lincoln and Tom William, 9306, Lincoln Tom William, 9306 in the driveway. Also Montana, 743218 Charles. Again, 743218 Charles.

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1: The New York Red returns to a 2021 Nissan Rogue color white out of water belief. There was no return from Montana.
0: Confirming no return from Montana?
1: Okay.
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0: Left a message on that number. Give the department a call back. I also called the charge nurse at Saratoga Hospital, and they have no record of Thomas Huffy being at the hospital, and that house seems to be inhabitable, so you can close this out for now.
1: Three.
3: She was going to someone out of the hospital at 354.

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1: Crescent Street, building 1, apartment 2H. 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We have a caution note in house from their maintenance department advising numerous handguns, ammunition, and narcotics in that apartment. I don't believe the subject lives there anymore, but if we can assist the fire department, if you want to call in for the name.
3: Hers have also been dispatched.
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3: 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There is a caution note. I want to check IAR. 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
0: 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Respond, 442, U.S. Route 7, Mount Tabor. 64-year-old female, altered mental status, 0400.

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1: EMS control, what's going to the ambulance 711?
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1: Receive, what's going to the ambulance 711 in service at 413?

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1: Sheriff.
0: And additionally, close out CAT ID 590. That tree has also been removed.
1: 414.

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1: EMS 3054.
0: In service.
1: 472.
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1: Sure.
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1: 497.

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0: 157 shares this match.
1: Sure.
0: You can close out Kennedy 459. That tree's been removed.
1: 420.

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0: 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I'll be attending assistance given all 10:21.
1: That's 5-5.

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1: Sheriff.
0: Close out CAT ID 365. All the trees have been removed from the roadway.
1: 4-4.

0: 3856.
1: Barry, Mass 188, Broadway, apartment 3, Port Howard, 15-year-old.
2: EMS,
1: female, unknown medical problem.
0: We're clear.
1: Sheriff's office has also been dispatched,
2: 044-444.
3: Reading unknown medical problem.
4: 41.
3: I have an address warning requesting law enforcement.
5: 4179.
3: Due to police having history of assaulting EMS staff.
0: 4149 Middletown Road, Brookwood.
2: 493 Hearthstone Drive, Northern Pines, Wilton.
0: County safely filling this time also for business alarm 45 Brown Lake Road, Hannaford, the Hannaford to go door. 2-5 in a backup unit.
5: 7-9.
0: 4-4-5.

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Sheriff's

0: EMS Coast 751. Prairie 2 BLS, the LaBarge resident, 28 Broadway, permit 3 Fort Edward. 15-year-old female, unknown medical problem. Sheriff's Office is in room. There's a CAD warning for history of the patient assaulting EMS then.
1: Received, thank you.
0: 2754, responding 044.
2: 4179, can I be arriving?
3: Okay.

600 Willow Street, memory carrier.

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0: Tanner Route 21 and Tanner Hill Road. 21-year-old male fallen.
2: Over both.
1: 125 South Broadway, Hilton Garden Inn. Bridget is calling the Sheriff's Department saying she was assaulted by us.
2: Got it.
1: Correction, she's calling the State Police.
2: Once again, it was just be advised. I don't have a prisoner left.
3: Myself and 15 are going to respond.
0: 20-year-old male fallen at 0454.
1: 10-4.

0: 635.
1: Is there an active trespass letter on that address?
2: I don't believe so. She walked in when Officer Lawler was there taking a complaint, and the subject at the front desk offered Bridget a chair and a bottle of water.

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Are you responding? 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
0: Put in a cat update for Greylock Drive and keep this open for highway for tree removal in the morning. Show me clear.
1: Absolutely. Sheriff.
2: Can you punch me a animal complaint card for 19 Nichols Road, town of Hanford? I'll just flag down. I'll type in a CAD note.

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0: 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She's going back to her motel.
1: 10-4, good luck.

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0: 515.
2: Robbie Glory, you can leave that open. 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

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Fire Control 4 Luzerne Emergency, Priority 1 ALS. 107 Towner Road, cross street of Howe Road and Lake Avenue. 92-year-old male, cardiac history, difficulty breathing, congested. 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
1: 785's arriving.
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1: 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We'll be transporting momentarily.
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0: Wilton for a burglary, 903 Freeman Court. Callers reporting individuals broken, smashed a sliding glass window, stole electronics. There is blood on the floor. One of them appears to be injured.
2: Four and three.
0: Unit 532.
1: 4 and 5, 7.
0: 532.

0: Sorry, sorry. Jeremy, is this just occurred?
1: Appears to have just occurred. The caller heard them leave. No vehicle information as of yet.
0: Greetings.

0: Neither Connie. Is there multiple subjects and do we have a description?
1: No number of assailants, unknown vehicle description. They have woken up to the sound.
0: Got it.

0: support unit appears to be a white Volkswagen sedan, unknown plate.
1: Five zero cops.
2: Pending.
1: Five five three. I'm coming to the area from Ballard to Taylor. Negative contact with that vehicle.
0: Perfect.

0: 57 County. I'm coming in the area. I'll be bowling for that vehicle as well.
1: Proceed 0539.

0: no other information besides the annoyed Volkswagen sedan.
1: I don't know.
2: The county sheriff's office is investigating a burglary that occurred off Route 9 at Heritage Apartments. They believe one subject might be seriously injured after a laceration from a shattered patio door. The complainant is Jordan Myers, believes the vehicle is a white Volkswagen sedan, nothing further.
3: Proceed.

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1: Pleasure.
0: I'm coming through the city. Do you have any other information? Have one of the guys start a neighborhood canvas, see if we get video of anything.
1: The canvas is already started. Negative information right now. Gentleman's not sure if it was one or two subjects. No description on as far as a white sedan goes, that's it. We don't even know if it's a Volkswagen. Just a white sedan.
0: Copy. I'll be there in about 10. Check the area on the way up.
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From the Capital District, DSO Home, 40 Meadow Lane, Carson to Meadow Drive, and Meadowbrook Road. 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

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Respond, the Capital District is a home. 40 Meadow Lane, Parsley Meadow Drive, Meadowbrook Road. A 71-year-old female, unconscious, breathing confirmed. And prior to winning a loss, fire control clear at 549.

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3: 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All right, copy that.

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0: County Chambers, Flynn, Penn, Malta for welfare check. 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
0: 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Teresa Terrace at Malta Ave. With a black male wearing dark clothes, slim bills, laying under a tree.
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0: 602. 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
0: 6 over.
5: EMS 9251.
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3: I think 14 was dead at the end of the driveway.
4: I'm here. What's up, Joe?
2: Hey, you and James were calling for Galley out of Pampa.
4: I'm here at Pampa now. What direction do we go into here? Off of 29 or off of the circle?
2: If you come down Rowland Street, go straight to the circle, and it's your very first right-hand corner.
4: I'm actually sitting here, and this plant doesn't even look like it's open.
2: May not be yet.
5: They're probably going to run out of the corner plant, if I had to guess.
2: That's right.

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3: Hey, Scott, you know what time these guys open? I'm here, and there's no signs of life.
2: All right, I'll give Galway a call. You would have thought they would have been there making the material. I'll get back to you.
3: Copy that, brother.

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1: Yes. Can you ask the sergeant what vehicle he wants to take?
2: Four and 6-6, Sheriff's Inspection.
1: Sheriff.
2: We are at the 2 Ocean Spray Boulevard at Temple, sir.
3: Cambridge and Granville MS for Cambridge, the mansion at South Union, 11 South Union Street in Cambridge, cross of Gilmore Avenue and North Union Street. 85-year-old male fallen with a head injury. For Granville, 15 South Maple Street in Granville, across from Morrison Avenue and Factory Street. 79-year-old female, lifeline activation fallen.

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2: incident. 1014.
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0: Name, date of birth, last of Young, common spelling, first of Patrick, common spelling, middle initial A, date of birth 2/14/1994.
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352. Nurse on the scene, requesting a priority 2 response to the mansion at South Union, front door. 85-year-old male, conscious and breathing, fallen with a head injury. Priority 2 is responding, 0613.

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0: Receive. Four, 313, 311. Did the alarm company indicate contact with the key holder?
1: There was negative contact at the time of call. We do have a number for them.
0: I stand by. I'll be prepared to copy. Good.
1: 518-791-0545. Name is James Dalt.

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0: 17, I've obtained a secondary address for that subject. I've updated the incident, and I'll be clear.
1: 632.
0: Four 166, Sheriff's Dispatch.
1: Sheriff's Dispatch.
0: I've obtained a secondary address for that.

0: Possible for you to try to contact the key holder for this location?
1: Affirm.
0: Also, you can hold any additional from my agency at this time.
2: 13-0. 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
6: 2G13, exit 17, northbound.
7: 2G58, exit 23, southbound.
4: 38 Screen River Road. 2 car unknown PM, whatever the accident.

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1: Okay,
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0: Car,
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0: Camera to be like that.

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On State Route 8, Green River Road, for an unknown PI motor vehicle accident. 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
1: Also call fire for a residential fire alarm. One High Boulevard, across the Mulda Avenue, Columbia Avenue. 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
1: Once again,
0: for a two-car Piano V Class and Temptation.
1: A 42-year-old female
0: chest pain, and a 20-year-old male with
1: her cigarette.
0: Park still clear, 245, EMS control, no portal, 746.
2: Alright, 628.
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0: 14-9, 13-0,
3: all en route.
0: 628. 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
5: 0-728,
0: Irving, Consul's Hospital at 620. 746, EMS control. EMS control, North 746.
5: Responding.
0: Receive North 746, responding at 629. 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
6: Chester Dunn, car 245, fire control.
0: Fire control, Chester Dunn, car 245.
6: Car 245, responding.
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0: 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Respond, steward 8.
1: 4, we're on for a little happier ride.
0: 42 accident. 42 female with chest pain, and a 20-year-old male with arm laceration and leg injury.
2: Fire from the left and show investigating.
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Two car PI motor vehicle accident, Stewart 8, Screen River Road in Chester. 42 female with chest pain and a 20-year-old male with an arm laceration injury. 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
1: 736 responding.
0: See, Bolton name on 736 responding at 634. Fox, don't you turn engine 345?
2: 346 responding.
0: Chester Town, engine 345, engine 346 responding at 634.

0: 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It appears the pool is on the north side of the building.
1: Car 245, fire 24.
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1: 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We're back, sir. 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
0: Has Bolin checked in route?
3: 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They've been in route for 3 minutes.
0: 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We are going to have 2 transports from here.
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2: 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She stated she is not homicidal or suicidal. 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She was sent on her way. We'll be tonight.
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0: Special. I'll be remaining in service until 1100, and I copy that transport. 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
3: 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EMS 554.
2: We're arriving at Glen Falls Hospital to the Glendale Highland Meadows.
3: 646.

Central West Lens Falls Emergency. You're on the landing of Queensbury, 27 Woodvale Road. The memory care unit. Male in his 80s, fallen. A possible head injury. 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The memory care unit. Male in his 80s, fallen. A possible head injury. Priority 1 BLS, Fire Control 06 flight.

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2: 4190-4157, I'm Sheriff Horn.
1: Ambulance 746, en route to Glens Falls Hospital, 649.
2: Five seven. I got the maintenance worker over here at the front of the complex. You want to head over here?
3: Copy that, Monroe.
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2: 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Ambulance 724 responding, 726.
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3: 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We're mobile. 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
1: EMS control, left for me at 7-1-1.
0: Sure, 7-1-1, emergency Glenshills Hospital.
1: Ambulance 7-1-1, Eric Glenshills Hospital, 727.
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4: Michelle Zoggy, David. 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
0: Patrol 5 South Grimes Road in Hebron crosses State Route 22 in Potter Lane. Super Day Winfred Palmer. 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
4: Was there in fire at an area 1551 Hadley Hill Road, crossings of Gilbert Lane and Eddy Road, car reporting tree and wires and roadway smoking. Fire control clear.
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4: Road car reporting tree and wires in roadway smoking. 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
2: Yeah, just wait by the entrance. We got 5-7 here with us. We'll see what he does when he leaves that drive-thru.
5: 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Hey, 0-1.

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2: Woods Falls Fire Master, Sunny Broad Street Commons, 186 Broad Street, apartment 102. A 22-year-old female, 36 weeks pregnant, possibly in labor. 31 BLF. Working Fire Control, Woods Falls Fire Master, Sunny Broad Street Commons, 186 Broad Street, apartment 102. 22-year-old female, 36 weeks pregnant, possibly in labor. 31 BLS, Fire Control 0802.

0: 498 to whoever just pulled in here, that marked unit. 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
1: Special police are on fire in area 151 Hadley Hill Road, crossing to Gilbert Lane and Eddy Road, clear from tram wires and roadway smoking. Park Central clear, 803.
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1: Engine 304 responding at 804.
2: Wilson, a servant call 253 DD Road. Between Bullard and Rolling Green, the tree and power line down on it. Heard last evening. You're on time 5805.
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0: South. Glass is going to be Brown L. Where are you coming from? Boy, Robert. Ocean William Norris. Edward Lincoln Lincoln. First Robert. Middle is William. Date of birth 8/29/1982.
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3: 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Fire control clear, 8812.

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1: EMS control, entering at 724.
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5: Are we off of the blue Dodge Charger parked in the fast lane? Northbound Interstate 31 over 6, Montana 44731-7840.
4: We're safe, discontinuing zones, A15.

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6: 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I'm 9 in Smith Bridges if 4-5 needs someone else.
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0: We've got a tree down on lines and burning up on Hadley Hill here. 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Can you contact National Grid about that? Have them respond to it.
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0: Paracom Hadley 312.
2: One, two, five. Aye.
0: 312. Natural grid's been advised and confirmed. You're still on the scene there at Hadley Hill Road. Residents are calling now. The tree's on fire.
2: Yeah, we're on scene.
0: Right. 828.

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2: EMS control to ambulance 711, you're standing.
0: 109 Cobalt Road. I was reporting that the neighbor was blocking the caller's driveway and is now in an altercation with the caller's husband.
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of a chaplain. It's in reference to a prior disturbance that occurred in the street. She's indicating a white male with a black and white shirt and a female, also white with braids, were arguing in the street. The caller said something to them, and then they started calling her names and kicked and broke her door to the residence.

showing no New York license is also showing as the restricted party in an order of protection with a Logan Williams subject. Copy, thank you. 0831.

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0: 198 County. I'm coming through the town of Saratoga on 29, semi-Colville.
1: Murray, 2830.
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1: Murray, 2833.

OA Fire EMS, Delta Heart Problem, 5497 Parkersville Road.

0: county to state. State, I did not transfer the call, but at the scene of the crash on Malta Avenue for 2G23, the male has called 911 requesting a supervisor.
1: Hey, Gabby.
0: Yeah,
2: that's Control West 711.
0: 2G23,
3: that's County, I was out of the vehicle. What was it about the male calling?
1: 7-1 in Guns Falls.
0: Your operator, John, has called 911 requesting a supervisor. Just wanted to make sure you called stuff.
3: GG, copy.
0: 8-3.

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0: 842.
5: King John Lincoln, 6073-0842. 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
5: 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She'll be in a red Jeep Cherokee. It's a VNT complaint that occurred approximately 1 hour ago. She's looking to speak to an officer.
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8: 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It did occur on the interstate roughly about an hour ago. The caller you're going to be meeting with at the North Warren School is in a red Jeep Cherokee.
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2: Two U11. That vehicle is going to be able to drive on its own. I'm just going to get an accident report and it'll be clear. I believe I've got most of the branch out of the road.
3: Pursuit 2211 at 849.

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2: 489781. To be clear.
3: Freeze if he's been attached. Also have one pending.
2: National Grid.
1: Sheriff Batch.
3: Reporting that a Samantha Gordon subject at 36 Champlain Avenue was unhappy with her bill. She indicated that she wanted to burn her house down to National Grid on the phone.
2: 4-3-4-3-3-11 traffic stop.
3: 0850.
1: 311.
4: Being Eric Burke, a 42-year-old male,
2: Central at Park for the Cross,
4: Richard,
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3: Mercy.
4: 533-2G52. The caller did advise that Eric has a history of being violent. She stated that there are no weapons visible at this time. 5 on AM.

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1: 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Both parties are valid, negative file, negative OP.
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1: Sheriff Batch.
0: Called that subject multiple times, no answer. You can clear this now. If you call it again, you can send it to me.
1: Murphy Baker's fine.
2: Four three four three 311.
1: 311.
2: Will be clear back in issue.
1: 854.

0: 2G1911 Delta. 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
0: 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Deputy Ren, Deputy Jupiter, should be on Flacco.
1: Ambulance 722.
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0: 29 Tilford Road, across the Coach Road and Tilford Road. For a 11-year-old male, difficulty breathing, possible panic attack.
1: 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On scene at 0900.
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0: York Regis. First one, Mary Adam Union, 9552. Second one, John Paul Robert, 8865.
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0: lock. 130-78-year-old female. 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A1 ALS, partial clear. 908.
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4: AV2, 42-16, 42-17.
1: 16. 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
4: 154.
1: You can show me in
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1: for the remainder.
4: 154 Clint Street for a welfare check. 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This is the child's welfare police. He resides from the fire department. Negative interview.
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2: 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Beginning mileage, 21910.
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0: 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I'm going to be clear momentarily. I'm just going to follow the vehicle to Leonard Street, Northumberland.
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0: Status.
1: I'll be clear from last. I checked in with her. She'll be calling in here shortly. I'll be in service.
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1: 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Common spelling. Middle initial E is an Edward. Date of birth 5/16/1979.
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1: 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Sure, gotcha.
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0: Fire dispatch, car 560.
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1: 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I have copy the info.
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5: I'm on the
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Dog Patrols and PD is a traffic complaint. It's number 197 at County Route 44 in Argyle. Calls reporting a box truck with a trailer with a Canada plate. Robert Tom, 708-5 Lincoln. Callers indicating that the truck did not stop.

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3: Port over 326.
0: Six.
3: The caller is not going to be located at the residence. He's indicating that you'll be interviewing his mother, who was involved, the Nicole Pryor subject. She'll be in the downstairs apartment at 241 Broadway.
0: Copy.
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1: responding. Oh, I'm sorry, responding to our facility. 755 from 1460. 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
0: 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Passerby reported seeing a female fall at that location.
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0: You're in route 950 for 01 Delta Medical, 342 Jefferson Street, the Casino Hotel. Requesting to use the south entrance. The patient is located on the second floor in the EMS office on the racing side. It's going to be a 56-year-old female that's coughing up blood.
2: Happy.

0: 5-2.
1: Hey, it's fine.
0: Driving at DD. 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
1: Fire dispatch.
0: Where?
1: You're in Route 951 for a 1 Delta Medical, 342 Jefferson Street, the Casino Hotel. Using the south entrance, patient is located on the second floor EMS office on the racing side, a 56-year-old female coughing up blood.
0: Copy.
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2: 724 is arriving at Glens Falls Hospital.
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1: 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We're standing by. 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

0: 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Hudson Ave and Walnut Street with New York, Mary Boy Nora, 6916.
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5: I got a open fire going in the fire pit here. 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
4: 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We're turning on to 6th now.
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0: 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We still have this backing.
1: Receive. I do have a littering dumping complaint. 641 Hudson Avenue. Call reporting 4 packages are left in his dumpster. I have a name and number if you're ready.
0: What's the name? I believe I'm familiar.
1: A Glenn Barnes.
0: Copy. I'm familiar.
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1: Not a problem. I had a question in reference to the Gans Road crash earlier, but I have looked at the information. We're all set.
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3: EMS control on Tremont 753.
2: Warrensburg 753 is arriving, Glens Falls Hospital.
4: 45311.
3: Ambulance 753 arriving, Glens Falls Hospital, 1019.

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0: We're taking a medical at 131 Lawrence Street, the Hathorn Building, room 208 on the left, the 2 Alpha for an 88-year-old female, abnormal left.
1: 3-4-0.
0: 2753. 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
2: 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Working fire control, Queensbury emergency, respond 56 Melvin Circle, crossroads of Meadowbrook Road.
0: 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Control 1028. 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
3: Four, five, two, EMS response.
4: That's 452.
3: We're arriving, Samaritan.
4: 745. Yeah. 31, 52, 10, 45.

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0: Sheriff.
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0: Five eight,
4: take place for the 10 o'clock in park for an injured deer.
0: Reporting for daughter Kimberly Kennison is at the residence causing a disturbance. She stated previously, I believe yesterday, it was physical. Parties are separated. Caller is going to be located outside.
3: 2G13.
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4: 570 Grooms Road. 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
0: Copy.
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0: 1152.
1: I copy.
4: 1052.
5: Of course. Well, I'm not sure. Sheriff's Bench. Sheriff's Bench. You can pass me through to the South Glens Falls officer out there.
1: Yeah, they can. 2G58, 2G13, copy.
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4: Thank you. Walter, 3UBA Rossi.
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4: Via Rossi, Hannaford. Via homeless female behind the Hannaford. And she was arrested last evening for trespassing, and she's back there now.
6: Female fallen, possible distress, be located in the hallway in front of apartment 3310, 57.

0: for detail.
1: The status of that reg.
2: Colon 669 and federal lien consent is
1: in. It appears that it's valid. 1992 fiberglass. The status is active to a Jonathan D. Quintero out of Kearney, New Jersey. Can I get the time and instant number, please? Time of your stop is 10:55.
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1: 17888.
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1: 152.
8: Roger to the fire, 5654, E551, 2 Bravo Medical, 131 Lawrence Street, the Hathorn Building. Repeating fire dispatch for 5654, E551, for 2 Bravo Medical, 131 Lawrence Street, the Hathorn Building. 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
7: Alright,
8: 10:59. Alright, dispatch 654. 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Ambulance 757
7: arriving
8: with us. Intermittent 1059, 2 Bravo, 131 Lawrence Street, the Hathorn Building, room 217 on the right. Be advised all comments move to line 41. You have an 87-year-old female, hypertension, with a previous fall and head strike.
0: Two G31 County.
3: County.
0: Did you have something on Route 9 happen?
3: No, affirmative. Property damage in the area of 1701 Route 9. Advised in front of the Key Bank. It's a white Ford Maverick and a green Nissan.
0: Copy. I'll send a constant complaint, but I'll be around 307.
3: 11 o'clock.
9: 4 and 7. Correction, 4 and 83. Sheriff's dispatch.
3: Sheriff's dispatch.
9: I'll be clear with the cat update. Back in service.
3: 11 o'clock.
2: If we could start one more year.
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4: caller to North
1: King
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3: Fox Knoll Way, the caller's indicating at a residence near the end of the dead end, there's a possible physical domestic. She's not involved. She can hear it from the roadway.
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1: Caller, Courtney O'Neill states she could hear a woman screaming for help and a male physically assaulting her. She states she's currently at 49 Fox Road, but she can meet you at the end of Fox Knoll Way to point you in. It should be a White House.
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7: 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Good morning, we are being route to route 91, route 146.
10: Good morning, around 1105.
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0: the fire dispatch, there's a fire, EMS 563 for AS, Alpha Medical, 133 Lawrence Street, apartment 27 of the West Tower. Repeating fire dispatch for EL 563 for AS, Alpha Medical, 133 Lawrence Street, apartment 27 of the West Tower. 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
1: 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Unable to ambulate. 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
1: 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You have Wilton 7154 en route as your ambulance.
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6: 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I'll be in route to 131 Lawrence, staying on that third call.
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1: Sheriff, that's.
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3: Streets Washburn Avenue and Grant Street. A smoke detector activation from the basement. Marketing Fire Control repeating 4. Glens Falls Fire, respond 113 Bay Street, Cross Streets, Grand Street, and Washburn Avenue. A smoke detector activation coming from the basement. Fire to clear, 1160.
0: I'll be out of the second. Very soon, 1116.
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0: 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Westbrook Senior Housing, number 21264 West Mountain Road. Permit 113, 79-year-old male. 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
1: Also, New York Commercial 10121, Edward Boy.
0: Work any fire control, West Glens Falls, emergency respond, Westbrook Senior Housing, number 21264 West Mountain Road. The apartment 113, 79-year-old male.
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2: 562 is clear returning, 5654 is transporting 1 to Saratoga.
7: 562 clear returning, 5654 transporting Saratoga, 1118.
0: New Office Control, ambulance 722.
1: Yeah.
0: 722 under Albany Med, 1119. 328 for Edward.
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2: Sure.
8: Can you just update it? That address to 23 Fox Knoll Way. Also, they were playing video games. Right, canvas to make sure it's not at a different address.
1: 16. Confirming 101-2144 for the ambulance.
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0: Around at 23. 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
1: Dash 562.
9: Very much.
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4: Dash 622. Go ahead. Negative files or OPs for either.
10: 551 is going to be route to Excelsior Avenue for public assist. 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
10: Maybe the VFW on Excelsior. 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
9: Received, 1125. 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
6: And

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2: You're out.
1: You're not 1136, 81 Charlie Medical, 3 Care Lane, Suite 300. 64-year-old female with chest pain and shortness of breath from a reaction to chemotherapy. You will have 565-2 clearing from the hospital as your ambulance.
0: Copy.

0: 563.
1: I have a 2 off of medical that'll need a mutual aid ambulance. Will you be able to clear shortly as the engine?
2: Located deceased on the eastbound side of 555 Cruz. If you could just notify the proper authorities to pick it up.
3: Number 320.
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1: Received. Will you be able to clear for a medical with a mutual aid medic?
6: Any return in the outlet.
2: Four 145, Sheriff, dispatch.
6: Sheriff.
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1: 431 Broadway, the Putnam Market for an inactive larceny. Speak with caller Gloria, looking to have the subject ID for trespass. She has video footage.
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2: Galley, fire motor vehicle accident. 2811 Galley Road. This is Josh. For lag, so. Tax 7.
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0: Say
2: to Alpha, Community 1355 is en route. A 74-year-old male disoriented.
1: Received 2 Alpha, 88 Union. What's the cross?
2: Cross of Clark, or Nelson.
0: Motor vehicle accident in the parking lot of Cameron.
1: Received Clark and Nelson. Thank you.
0: 446 6th Avenue. It's involving a white SUV and a black sedan.
3: EMS 3854.
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2: 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Phone for 99 and Plains Road.
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0: Received
1: a call from a concerned motorist. They're near the intersection of George and Catherine Street near Cumberland Farms. They're indicating that the road work is causing a traffic hazard. 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
4: 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Tires are still up on it. Nearest pole number is 67. Address is 2811.
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0: Just at Dix Avenue. 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
0: 132. 1152.
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2: Yeah, headquarters.
0: What was the address for that? 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
2: 3103, Carl. 38-year-old male. A lift assist.
1: Sure. That's.
2: Sam EMS, Hebron First Response, 135 Barkley Lane, Hebron.

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2: 1154.
3: Thirteen five three. We're en route to Crawford Way.
2: 1154.
4: MS 3871.
2: 3871.
4: Friday.
1: Ambulance 713 responding 1155.
5: EMS 2352.
2: 2352.
5: We are arriving on radio collision, Boston Golden.
2: Street.
6: We need Dave Price out in front of that residence. Reference to possibly abandoned animals at the property.
2: 1152,
7: ma'am. 1155. 013,
4: EMS control. EMS 3.
1: EMS control, on 713.
2: 3871.
4: At the start of patrol, the door is locked. I can see her laying on the floor. She's conscious.
1: Main entrance.
2: 1156.
0: EMS 2052.
2: 2052.
0: 2052, you can show us clear last second.
2: 1156.
7: Receipt 1156.
0: Getting traffic when you guys get here, and you can park behind my vehicle.
6: A full crew, 484.

0: EMS 3871. 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
1: See where they're coming from, close to park, and then we'll cancel 157.

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6: 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The time is 1200 hours, 906.

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2: 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The time is 12 noon. All stations stand by for the noon Saturday.
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1: None 22.
2: 2G54, if you can meet Warren County 505, is that where they tree down? We 87 northbound. Maybe just north of the Hudson River.

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8: 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I am en route to Ray Watkins. 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
1: 4453
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1: Hebron, first response that show up on the scene. 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
1: Cross street, Campney Lane and Goodman Road. Female, conscious alert, breathing normally, fall and possible head injury. She is on a blood thinner. Car 46, car 4610, responding 1211.

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2: EMS 1972. Seven two is clear, back in service.
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1: George Patrol's locations.
4: Route 50's been reopened.
5: 6387 southbound, just south of 22.
1: 7 Thompson Avenue. I'm on the line now with a female reporting that a male subject has just broken down the door. See, so she's running down the roadway. I'm attempting to gather further.
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0: George 535.
5: We'll be en route to Thompson Ave.
0: Area C 1213.
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7: 558 headquarters, I'm Main Street, Warrensburg, not sure where those other units are coming from.
0: I believe we might have a unit out with her now.
2: 715-6-5-4, both headquarters.
0: One unit coming from 22, and one unit coming from the station.
2: Fire dispatch, 5-5-4.
0: George 533.
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1: I'm back out at 7. 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No, criminal mischief.
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1: That's a negative.
2: He stated he wanted the second unit to keep coming. 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
6: Control 712. 10-8 from here, I'll leave Bolone, downtown area for Aram. I'll have a press letter for him.
5: 10-4.
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5: 10-4.
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5: 5.
6: Secular at Union, Lincoln Tom George, 9375, it's valid.
7: Yep. Responding to Thompson Avenue, calling on the line, reporting that mail possibly is run into the woods across from the Skimmerhorn's apartments on 9.

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2: I'll be advised he sprinted behind the storage unit across the road from Seymour Horn. 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I'm clear at last, and I will review your email.
0: Receiving the other email, the gentleman's called back. I advised him you were tied up.
2: 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Did he call back after that?
0: Negative. He called when you were out on the DV.
2: I've contacted Mr. Burry on that.
7: Hi, two shares of special.
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2: to units in Lake
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7: Loudon, lot 1 of 1221.
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4: We will be en route to St. Mary's in Amsterdam.
7: 2352.
4: Shoplifting. Took off running through the parking lot. The male is running near a men's warehouse last seen between Walgreens and McDonald's. Could you please write a run number from Glens Falls Hospital to the landing and route and arriving?
2: 4-6. Do you have them over here? Negative. Checking the back here. Spoke to some people out here, and they haven't seen them. But the male at the Skimmer Horn said he ran back in this direction behind the storage unit.
1: Copy, I'm on the other side by the vehicle.
4: Sorry, dispatch 562. Sorry, dispatch. Log it, Shed. All right, I'm just at 1226.
2: Across the street, right from Skimmer Horn, just north of the village, on the right. There's a side entrance there, some storage units, my vehicle's there, and I guess he ran this way.
1: Lake George Self Storage.
2: Brookside saying he went southbound through the back of their lot roughly 3 to 5 minutes ago.
7: Is on him still.
8: East Jersey Administrator's first response, Cynthia Meadows, 20 Woodlawn Avenue, apartment 109 in Greenwood.
7: Copy, and the last one was by Men's Warehouse Aircraft.
4: It was still on foot, running westbound.
8: East Jersey, Men's Warehouse, First Street, Meadows, 21 Avenue, apartment 109 in Greenwich, 72-year-old male, light blue activation of the prior fall, 1224.
9: 3871.
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0: 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Two-car property damage. Starbuck, Kelch Drive.
1: 1225.
2: 482 County. I'm not, I'll take care of it.
0: 482-1225.
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4: 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Where is it? Five one five to units.

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0: 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With Caputo.
1: 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Received.
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1: What's the number for the apartment?
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2: Right.
6: Headquarters to all units operating at 7 Thompson Avenue, 515 advised. We'll have a canine route to set up a perimeter.
4: Headquarters.
6: First 533.
4: Updated description. He has a black hoodie, gray shorts, headband on, with a multicolored backpack. He was heading towards the north way through the woods. Possibly towards exit 22 on ramp.

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6: It's going to be the key to independent growth at the mouth of 6th off of Route 9, 1673 Route 9.
8: Responding there from Samaritan Hospital, you can cancel Waterford.
9: 6452
6: EMS. EMS.
9: We acknowledge the call and cancellation.
6: Well, very well.
4: If you guys could stage in that little housing development out there towards the

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1: 72 will be en route 1490 Crescent Bishop.
0: That housing development that they're walking out of, if we want to set up a couple of them up by the wood line on that side, Squires got south, and we can go. I'll meet up with you here. We'll talk about the backside of it.
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2: 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Thanks for the heads up.
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5: Send back in Bishop Perry. 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
2: I'm going to defer because I've been a closer unit for the V2 Alpha at the old Rise dispensary call.
4: So we're outside of 1233.
6: EMS
5: 3853.
6: Their
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7: 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I'm seeing. Described as approximately 5'10", reddish blonde hair with black shorts and a gray t-shirt.
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3: 1234.
8: Headquarters.
1: Just entering district now.
8: Service at 1235.
3: Are you able to handle the Rise dispensary call? We're still in Troy.
8: 513. Good. Officer Squires is at the Brookside Motel. If you could start there.
1: 1235. Chad, now we just have no idea what's going on.
8: Behind the Brookside Motel here.
11: The caller advised if the patient was on the first or second floor.
8: If I have him in the bushes behind the Brookside Motel, facing the on ramp of 87.
12: Advise the apartment A is at him. 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
8: We have one by name and their date of birth. It's going to be the individual that owns the bike.
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8: The initial D is in David, date of birth 12/18/2012.
3: 1673, Route 9.
7: We should be
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0: Advise on him.
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0: Locations, Big Birch Hill Road for a trespass.
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13: Gardner is on the property. 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She's currently located at 137 Liebig Road at a job site to make the call.
15: If you can see me, in between me and you was where he was last seen, so just stay right there.

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0: Clear off an army.
2: EMS 1972.
1: EMS.
2: 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The business is in the health plex that is next to Rise Dispensary.
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5: G22
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2: on
0: Road.
2: That's
0: going to be the Plaza 15 storage for a bird. Speak with Lori.
2: Right,
0: she
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0: has a storage
2: unit
0: 705.
2: I just spoke with her on the phone, advised her you were in her. She should be keeping an eye out for you.
4: Right. Mustang 2 Churchill Road.
5: Or 28. 58.
4: Affirmative.
2: Long one, Schmitty. Do it.
4: Number 2.
2: And Officer McQueen will be on lower Hubble for your information.
4: College reporting the subjects have left in a tan four-door sedan, was physical, no registration provided. They're possibly heading to 178 Lancaster Street in Cahoes, who's been advised.

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6: Disregard.
7: 42220. 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She has not heard from him since Monday. I'm supposed to be dropped off sometime today in the afternoon.
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2: Tracy, if you want to contact sure. 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
3: All right, so there's no sign complaint.

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1: Route 9, the Golden Motel. Caller reporting a Sean Bass at the property. He's been advised he's no longer welcome there, and he was refusing to leave.
0: Two two two 1250.
1: Caller's now stating that the male has gotten on his bicycle and is heading towards Saratoga at this time. They still want to file a trespass.
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1: 1250.
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1: 2G27 1250.
0: 5G97 exit 20. Okay.
4: 5 for 1.
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3: The southbound lane, caller reporting a large cooler in the roadway.
1: 71 County.
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5: You're in pretty close to us.
4: Okay, Mike, one false fire emergency.
1: 1251.
4: Marcy, Fire Control 4, Glens Falls fire emergency. Yeah, motor vehicle accident, Kensington Road at Coolidge Avenue. Yeah, police on scene now. A 39-year-old male is conscious, alert, breathing normally.
0: 311.
4: Yeah, 51. Fire Control repeating 4, Glens Falls fire emergency. Respond to the intersection of Kensington Road at Coolidge Avenue. A PI, motor vehicle accident, car versus bike. 39-year-old male, conscious, alert, breathing normally with a possible hand injury.
1: Is there a location the LPR hit was?
0: Route 155.
6: Behind the western side of Grandstand, closer to the restroom area,
0: yeah,
6: 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I'm able to call that.
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3: 541, call K from Washington County. It's going to be a dark gray Kia, Mary George X-Way 9979. Failure to maintain lane at a high rate of speed. Talking hands out the window. Last seen headed west towards Warren Street from River Street.
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4: 42 to one of the trucks in the blacktop plant.
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2: 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I was just advised on mail is at the carnival in Washington County.

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0: Oh, thank you.
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0: 30.
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0: Looking.
3: EMS 3854. We're clear to shut back in.
2: Alright, 2G54 will head that way. You have Officer O'Brien still on the ramp there.
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7: 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I checked Ridge. 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
1: 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She's indicating that she's unable to locate the caller.
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0: 13-04.

0: fair to the fire, 565-4851, for Priority Medical, 131 Lawrence Street, the Victoria Building. Repeating fire dispatch, 565-4851, Priority Medical, 131 Lawrence Street, the Victoria Building. Dispatch clear 1306.
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6: Hey,
4: you go to BHU. Stacy's going to be on the bench.
7: 551-5654, both responding to Leslie.
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0: No, Phoenix responding 1307. EMD does a 1 Delta, 131 Lawrence Street, the Victoria Building.
4: TG60, 412
0: window. A 77-year-old male, difficulty breathing, not alert. 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
2: 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Is 2G65 clear of his accident?
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0: 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At this time, confirmed not breathing. 41 Echo.
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0: 2753 responding, 1319.
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1: 2G15 County. So you can show both units back in. No issues here.
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Barney Corner, Solero Community Ambulance, the toast from sick person, 628 Sweetman Road, across the 67, back 313, 26.

0: driver of the second vehicle, the Honda, is and maybe taking off on 10-8. What about the scoff on the first vehicle?
1: It is now below 350.
0: 10-4.
2: General 6,
0: 36. 13-26. Taking off on 10-8. What about the scoff on the first vehicle?
1: It is now below 350.
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1: 17.
0: 211 Church Street is going to be the Saratoga Hospital for a property damage crash. It's going to be in the parking lot across from the ambulance bay. 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
1: Number Z is in Zebra 23. Lawnmower versus camper, property damage only. 1342.
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0: 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I'll be office here. Go to the hospital.
1: 2753, EMS control.
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1: We have your county medic for nursing on small. 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
1: We have ROSC at this time.
3: 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Fire 5.
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0: What else is there?
5: 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Working Fire Control, repeating 4, Johnsburg Emergency, respond 1607 River Road. Cross Streets, Main Street, and Fairview Avenue. 93-year-old female, she's conscious, alert, breathing normally, complaining of non-traumatic hip and back pain, as well as difficulty walking. It's ATBLS, partial clear,
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3: 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I'm sorry, correction. 2G11 County, go ahead.
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0: North Greenfield Road, last seen heading near Allen Road. A vehicle went off the road into a driveway, parked into a yard, and then left. It's got a smashed windshield and parts dragging. There's no description other than that.
4: All right, if 326, return to the LEC for walk-in. It's going to be a Joe Frazier subject.
6: He's going to be the driving complaint, middle line.
4: Whatever, 331.
7: Name and number of my email.
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9: 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Am I clear 35?
6: That will be negative.
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3: 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I'll be clear.
10: ED units to start for 204 South Broadway, the one that urgent care for mental health call. 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
1: To your own copies. Did you have a direction for that?
10: Someone in the building he was with.
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10: 0-4 copy. 18, let me know if you need me to tip it up.

0: 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I'm right here. 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
4: 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First call. It is showing an expired inspection, 731 of 2026.
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0: Dispatch 5,
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0: me from my current
2: 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Division,
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0: Shift
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3: 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It's going to be a Priority 2 BLS response, 66 Notre Dame Street in Hudson Falls between Morgan Drive and 6th Street. 87-year-old female is conscious, alert, and breathing.
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1: 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I'll continue with 317.
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3: 5-4. 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
3: 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Thank you.
0: Thank you. 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
0: 13-16.
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0: 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I'm in actually third call, Fort Howard District. 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
0: Sky Charlie Mike. Argyle Monroe is being dispatched. I'm actually third call. Yacht Basin, 159 Broadway, Fort Edward. Mail this 40 semi alert, 1419.
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8: Load right, and everything behind you is all done.
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5: 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Caller was Karen Pettis.
8: Is anybody not loading the plant? 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
5: 544 is a second, 1421. First, I'm down at Gurna, North Creek, am I closer? I'm saying.
0: 3-5-3, arriving, 422.
11: ELS control 2153.
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1: 32.
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1: 20. I'll be route, cast and drive.
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1: 4-4752, EMS control.
2: EMS control, after me at 1152.
0: Myself and 1-5 are clear. Do you have anything pending?
1: En route and arriving.
2: Ambulance 752, en route and arriving, 1424.
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0: 1426.
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0: We're going to start an additional unit that direction.
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0: Forward available patrol is town of Hebron, Big Bird.
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0: Ray, possible file 6.
4: 10, copy.
3: 25, I am Kimmer Road in Hebron.
2: Back with that female. She's fine. We're clear back here.
4: 32-14-26.
5: 1. He was pinned underneath it, pulled out, CPR for 20 minutes. They got lost. He's currently intubated, sedated. If this was blood pressure, it's going to be over 20.
3: Chaos Control 215, turn.
0: Receive 4325.
3: 25.
0: You have patrol to 1354 Big Birch Hill Road in Hebron. 2G44 and 2G41 are tied up with an arrest in reference to a prior trespass at that location.
1: 2G11 to 2G15. You're not tied up. You had to store some Greenfield. Just anything there.
0: Residence. Unknown direction of travel. She's wearing a white shirt, pink shorts, and pink shoes. It's going to be a Riley Taglianto subject. Tied up with an arrest in reference to a prior trespass at that location.
1: 2G11 to 2G15. You're not tied up. You had to store some Greenfield. Just anything there.

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1: Last name, Damon.
2: Sheriff.
1: David, Ida, Nora, George.
0: I'll have one juvenile in custody en route from Saratoga Hospital to Saratoga Family Court, starting mileage 698020.
2: 1428. Sam Damon, 0224, 1980, 1428.
3: To you, I'm on to Saratoga County at 5-5. If you see them, would you just give us a heads up?
4: 5-5, affirm. We have another address for him as well. It's going to be 110 West Maple Street in the village as well.
3: Thank you. 2G10, do you copy?
1: Where's 558?
5: I'm on scene.
1: On scene 1429.
6: Sorry, dispatch, 4560.
2: Sorry,
5: dispatch.
2: Level
5: 1429. 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
6: 2-24-2028.
5: It's showing an airborne file as well as the restricted guardian in order of protection with an Ann Foster subject negative
2: sure.
5: file.
2: I'm at the PSC. I can grab that paperwork and bring it to the family court.
1: 2G44, Fort Edward.
2: Mercy, 4183.
5: Fort Edward, 2G44.
1: 41's going to have that mail. I'll be en route down to the Big Birch Hill address. Did they state that there's no direction of travel?
2: Sure.
5: Affirmative. Unknown direction of travel. She's wearing a white shirt, jean shorts, and pink shoes. The Riley Tegelanto subject.
1: I'll be around.
5: Reese, is there any need for 325 to continue? He was coming from Cambridge Road and Edy Road.
1: I copy, Drew. Thank you.
5: 1430.
1: For 348, that subject is receiving EMS now.
0: To wait, Sheriff's Dispatch.
2: Sheriff.
0: South Wilton Station.
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2: 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Parking lot. Caller advised an SUV hit a tree. 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
0: 38.
2: 1432. 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
5: 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Todd, James John, Tim's, 45068, 1432.
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0: 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Showing as the requesting party in an order of protection with a Jackie Tim's subject negative file.
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0: 1433.
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1: Southbound 14. 2465 Route 9, the Stewart, it's a pendant alarm. 1434.
2: 2G3A County, you can show me.
3: That's New York vessel data. 1642 Mary John.
2: 15 County. I got nothing showing at the Stewart's. I'll be en route to the hospital.
1: 1435.
4: One copy.
0: 4:30 of 24. On a 21
4: foot fiberglass. 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
0: Ryan, 2012 year, to a Mary Lincoln DeFrancesco out of Latham.

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0: I don't know if you noticed it or not, but there's tire tracks in the ditch here. Might be one of the same.
1: Copy, that's happening.
0: 11 to 10, where are you guys?
2: Ten four. Thank you, BW.
0: That first address.
3: It's gonna be closer to the 501 Palmer Ave.
0: Steve, I'm 0.3 miles from Palmer Ave now.
4: Course 558.
5: Tom, security, cancel a second.
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1: Sure.
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1: will give you the paperwork. I'm in route to family court.
6: 1437.
7: Nobody wants it. Bye.
0: Clear, sir. Total back in.
7: 1437.
0: Palmer's negative.
1: County's on 2G10. G10, go ahead.

0: 32. Be out to public dock.
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0: Tracy,
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0: 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The 20-foot fiberglass RGM boat, year of 2024. The Thaddeus Luke out of Ilion, New York.
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1: Gracie, look at comment number 10.
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0: I just put somebody from the jail down to your voicemail.
1: Very easy.
2: Patrol 54, Burgoyne Avenue, Fort Edwards, because I'm indicating, she's indicating there was a loose pit bull mix running in the roadway with an orange collar. She's indicating she now has a dog in front of that address.
3: 14.

0: 4 3 9. You're living them out with my phone.
1: 48. What zone are you working? 4 in Warrensburg.
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5: 3856 copies.
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0: 1440.
3: Pate Lane Reserve for burglary. Caller Jill Dean Raymond, the property manager at the leasing office, reporting unit 1301. There's three people inside of it who cannot be there. The tenant was arrested by parole. She's going to be looking at the leasing office.
7: Take out.
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2: And by West Glens Falls, EMS.
3: Standby.
2: Fire control for West Glens Falls EMS. Respond the Warren County Sheriff's Office arrest processing. 1400 Stateroom 9. A male possible overdose. One Narcan.
4: I think I have one back here on Palmer. It's going to be the alleyway off 3rd Street. So you got the vehicle on the alleyway?
5: I have a tan vehicle. It's not the CRV, but it's got windshield damage and extensive damage to the side of the vehicle from what I could see.
2: It's male possible overdose. One Narcan was given.
5: Clear, 1453. Copy. We're headed that way. Thank you.
2: 1453.
5: You turn out of 3rd Street in front of the Credit Union in an alleyway. Come down that alleyway heading towards 5th Street.
6: 1-1 copies.
4: You have 1-5, can you head this direction as well?
6: I'm going to Palmer.
1: 1-5 copies, I'm northbound 9 out of Greenfield. What was the exact numeric?
6: Go to 501 Palmer.
1: Receive.
5: You 1-1. I'm going to have the vehicle behind 406 Palmer Ave. Glenn's in the house now.

0: Law firm. Come in off the alley. You'll see my car.
1: Proceed.
0: Five County. You copy the update on the address?
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1: Control the intersection of Luzerne Road and Pine Street. Caller reporting a white van parked partially blocking the intersection.
2: 140.
3: I'm behind the house right now with the vehicle. Copy. If you're on Palmer Ave, is it?
4: To Parks and Rec.
1: Sir, to Parks and Rec, 1456.
3: He's probably going to be heading towards 501 Palmer. He's wearing a gray tank top, as far as
1: EMS
3: I can see.
1: Control.
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6: 223 County, I'll be en route to that welfare check. Can you go again to the address, please?

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1: The subject has not overdosed, however, they're requesting a general email.
2: Thank you.
3: Those two females are going to be heading to the Mechanical Police Station to file a report for something that happened in Mechanical.
0: 36-1458.

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0: Control 2, LEAP, basement building B, Matthew Kurtz, subject. He is suicidal, making threats with a knife, unknown if he does have a weapon or not.
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0: Quarter is 541.
3: Okay.
0: 1500.
4: 82. It was cut off by cool clear. 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

0: ETA, multiple rigid rear manpower, mechanical tower, Round Lake, the fast team. A reported structure fire in the basement, no fire stands on top. 153, Route 146.
1: Yeah, you're going to have them down.
0: Cross street is Pine Hill and Bosberg Road. The resident has vacated 1501, back at 6.
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6: Both units in Route 1502, 401 Charlie Medical, 133 Lawrence Street. The apartment 101 of the West Tower. They're advising it's the 10th floor, first apartment, for an 80-year-old female. Abnormal breathing. She had a stent removed.

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5: arriving on Glens Falls
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6: Negative, we're trying to make contact at the department.
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0: 551. 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
1: 32-1.
0: Breathing normally, fallen with unknown injuries. They won't be able to...
1: 3-minute ETA, 3 interior, 2 exterior, requesting order.
2: Goes in right in front of 34-3 off the opposite direction of traffic. Send your crew to staging.
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0: 713 responding 15-12.
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0: 506.
1: 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I just want to take an opportunity to thank everyone for watching my back over the last 22 years so I can make it to retirement. It's been an honor to wear this badge.
2: 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I have a male loitering, possibly intoxicated. 6 foot, gray hair, khaki shorts, sneakers.
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7: Party tone 10-7.
8: John, take care. Congrats, Chief.
6: Patrol location?
9: 15. 544. Town of Malta for 911 hang up. 21205 Stanhope Street.
8: That's from Randall.
6: Turn on North Creek. Units will be out of position for a V&T complaint.
10: It's just myself here at the station. Do you need any other things over there?
0: Everybody at the Washington County Sheriff's Office. Congrats, Chief Kibling.
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1: Area check at Crescent Ave and Nelson Ave. Caller stated there were people on electric bikes, no helmets. Be advised, this call came in over an hour ago.
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0: 32-9, 34, tactics. Chief, you need help with traffic? 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
1: Yeah, if you could have them bring cones, that'd be great.
0: You want them at Pine Hill and 146 or Farm to Market closing down earlier?
1: No, they can come right to me at Pine Hill and 146. That'd be great.
0: All right, repeat. Yeah. 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

0: Three teams. In New York, 2020 Jeep is valid to Pablo Andrade out of Amityville, New York.
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0: Go ahead. Terry shows out to David at Jefferson Street, Bay City, showing up file 5 out of Colony or failure to appear. We'll make the call.
8: 2, EMS control.
0: Yes.
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2: 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The expiration of 10/21 to 26 on a 2018 Ford Explorer in the color white to a Lonnie and Olga.
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2: 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That is going to be the subject that you're going to be checking on, the Lonnie subject.

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0: Traffic coming from 146 here.
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3: 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I couldn't find anything.
4: 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Thank you. Yeah, we're not getting any answers at the door.

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2: Mobile Crisis has a team. They're going to be coming from Queensbury.
0: Whatever. Are you showing off for 11?
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2: Richard, Ritzo 1354 Big Birch at 1534.

0: 535.
1: Eleven.
2: That's going to be negative from Colony of Eisman only. Command 4. Eighty-two.
0: Four quarters.
3: Please.
0: Negative 514. 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
3: 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Respond 431 West Mountain Road, cross streets of Glen Court and Lilac Lane. A third party report of a 75-year-old female, ground level fall, no reported injuries, requesting a lift assist. Party 2 BLS Fire Control 153.
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0: 1539. 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
4: 663.
0: We have a couple. Can you throw two cones out to each one of those joints for me?
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0: Yes, I am, weather permitting. So as of right now, plan for yes.
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7: 1540.
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8: To the Sheriff's Tower, that's northbound near exit 24.
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9: Clear the transport. 5 miles are dropped off. This unit is
8: down. May it possibly be the vehicle behind you, the Mercedes Benz. Do you have visual on it?
10: That's affirmative. What's the complaint?
8: The complaint was that it was driving at a high rate of speed over 100 miles an hour on the interstate. He was just requesting an area check.
6: You won the 188.
8: 1541.
7: Right, property damage.
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7: 32. Was struck by another vehicle. The other vehicle left no description.
12: CG 33.
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1: Date of birth and ready. Driver last name Chadwick Charles Henry Adam David William.
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0: 1543. That gray Toyota yet, but I came across a blue Subaru with New York reg, John Charles Union 9512, that is on the side of the road in the same spot.
1: 15. In reference to a welfare check.
5: Proceed.
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0: headquarters on 563.
1: I've exited 25. This vehicle's continued northbound. I no violation of CCIB.
2: Fiji 33 County arrived on Twilight.
0: 1545.
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4: Cutter subject showing a revoked license, but a non-driver ID only valid 719 of 2029.
5: I'll be clear to ask for results. 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
4: Both have several orders of protection, neither involving each other.

0: 3856.
1: We're transferring to Alice.
0: 3856, Alice, 1546.
2: That is yours.
1: 1546.

0: 713, EMS control. EMS control 713.
1: We're going to be secured. We'll be transporting momentarily.
0: Right, say 1547.
2: County.
3: EMS controlling you in 711.
0: EMS control 711.
4: They have them closed down on Pierce Road. I don't have a vehicle description.
0: 711 arriving at
4: 1547. Yeah, possibly on the passenger side.
5: 712 EMS control.
0: EMS control 712.
6: 310 copy. I'm coming in East 710s right now. Turn on Pierce.
0: 712 in service 1547.
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0: 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That's fine.
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0: Out of lockup.
1: 15, please.

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1: Can I get the initial time of that call as well as the time of the crash notification?
0: Of the accident was 1357. Stand by for the crash notification time.

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1: No longer in scene. I attempted to call two or three times. Negative contact. I'll be clear.
0: There's a Cassie Dudley subject walking at the station. Reference a custody issue.
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1: We just put a note in CAD for the structure. The water's been turned off. And the scene's going to be turned over to Half Moon Town Code Enforcement. They can put all the hookers in
2: back. 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

0: 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City Police units, Town of Hadley for property damage crash, 6 Old Corinth Road.
1: Juju 10, Juju 10, have a vehicle relay.

0: 11 mechanical units. Three Saratoga, the first floor apartment for an 84-year-old female fallen unconscious.
1: All right. We're going to be off at station with a complaint. We'll get up there as soon as we can.
2: Four one four five County. I'll handle that accident on Old Strength.
0: 6206.

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1: EMS.
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2: 5, Ron, West Mountain, Pinewood Hollow.

0: You're in the Queensbury Plaza, 756 Upper Glen Street. Caller is no longer in the area, reporting a male subject described as a white male wearing a black shirt, blue jeans, was next to a parked vehicle that appeared to be locked, however one window was halfway down. The male subject reached inside of that vehicle and took a drink. She described it as possibly an Alani pink and blue energy drink can, and then walked towards the area of Jersey Mike's. She's also reporting that male subject was also looking through different vehicles and at one point was over near AutoZone before she called. She's reporting that male subject to now be, I believe it's going to be eastbound towards Jersey Mike's. No interview.
1: 132.
0: 541-16-0.
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3: Moon Waterford Canal Trail.
0: Have a male and female are crossing EMS are in their 40s. Possible injuries.
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0: on? The water. They're out of the water on the rocks now. Currently at Lake George Park Commission's in route.
4: 16-14, I'll get your card.

for repeating for Bolton Emergency, Bolton Fire for your fire boat. On to Cass Pen on Lake George, a male and female in their 40s, requesting EMS, possible injuries from jumping into the water. 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Lake George Park Commission en route, Fire Control 1614.

0: Forno lì, sure, suspect.
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0: The clear last remaining in service for afternoon shift. Good luck.

0: 3, patrol the area just east of the Maple Barn, where it's plotting on rapid light. 911, hang up. Unable to call back.
1: EMS control. 736 responding to Green Island at 1616.
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0: Subject has a valid D, David, 1-3 of 2028. Negative file. Be advised, male against the rocks, woman in the water, secured against the rocks. 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
0: 2G3A County, I'm in the area of the animal complaint.
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0: community of Mesa 12 for a traumatic injury, 102 West High Street, north of Folsom Avenue, apartment number 2, tag 3, 1623.
1: Report over 348.
2: 1381, that'll be in route to 102 West High.
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0: 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EMS control 713. Arriving Glens Falls.
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2: Confirming it's the downstairs. Yeah.
3: Already 381 falls to the Pines.
4: Can you run Michael Henry John 401? Again, Michael Henry John 401. Vehicle's going to be parked in front of the white stop. Should come back to Oklahoma. County 2232. Michael Henry John 4801.
1: 1626. Have a medical alarm.

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0: 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They're transporting them across.
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1: Office Delaware EMS request pressure spotter, quick to park half million EMS to cover the call.
0: 665 has those subjects out of the water. He stated that they're going to be transported.
1: At 3-1628.
0: We're just confirming with him now if they're bringing him to Green Island.
2: That's 1254.
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0: The water, he stated that they're going to be transported.
1: At 3-1628.
0: We're just confirming with him now if they're bringing him to Green Island.

0: up. 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
0: Comes back to a Emmett Gillen out of Albany.
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0: Valley. Available units, town of Wilton for a disturbance, 100 Gordon Lane. I was reporting a domestic in a vehicle, a gold GMC pickup truck. Possible registration, Michael George Adam, 9172. Leaving towards Ballard Road. Female, the passenger. Brown hair. Unknown description for the male operator. Last seen going westbound on Ballard.
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0: 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The Michael George Adam plate does not match.
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1: Marketing Vargator, repeating 4 Queens, emergency number 5, Butternut Hill Drive. Speeding on scene, crossing EMS, 55-year-old male, transported to the hospital. Fire control 1634.
0: Michael George Adam 992. Michael George Adam 9792, GMP 0.
2: We're arriving.
3: 1634.
4: EMS 5852.
3: EMS.
4: We're arriving.
3: 1634.
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3: 4164.
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0: Multiple disturbance, 2838 Route 9, the local motel. Michael for a civil standby to reflect belonging. The caller has recalled, stating that the female Nina that she was getting at is now throwing the caller's clothes into the dumpster.
4: Motorcycle 562 Adam Henry 6.
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9: 32 County.
4: County.
9: 32, that one has been located. You control all units clear.

0: reported in Fairhaven. I've been traded for Speensboro, Whale First Response, 44 Bellamy Street. The 85-year-old male, fallen, difficulty breathing.
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2: 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I've actually for Skeensboro, Whitehall, first response. 44 Bellamy Street, Whitehall. 85-year-old male. Fallen, difficulty breathing. 16-42.
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1: 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Originally a civil standby to collect belongings from a Nina Pizzelli. The caller recalled stating that the Nina subject is now throwing the callers for a dumpster.
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7: 311-4341. We'll see if it's clear on the station. I'm off on Park Avenue, so stand by.
1: 1646.

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0: Hurricane Jim, Hospital Falls First Response, 128 Fiddler's Elbow Road in Greenwood, in the wedding venue. 8-year-old female has fallen, head injury, 1647.
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4: 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I mean, 80-year-old female, consciously breathing normally, fallen, possible head and knee injury.
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2: 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In the wedding venue. An 80-year-old female is conscious. Her breathing's fallen. Possible head and knee injury.
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6: Weather unit SP Granville at a rapid light hit to 7032, State Route 149 in Granville, across of Taylor Hill Road and Dodge Hill Road. Attempted a callback, the phone is picked up by a subject, battery disconnect, negative voice contact. 1655.
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0: Call subject in the lobby regarding questions about his bank possibly withholding money from him.
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6: 132.
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1: He was going to be a CPR response, 66-year-old male.
2: Over.

0: Warrensburg Emergency Warrensburg Fire. A CPR response 19 working. I have a 66-year-old male not breathing. CPR.
1: I need you to continue to look at Grover, the 911 at the Y.
2: Rock Roseway, the home of the Good Shepherd, room 110, tech 3, 1658.
3: Dear Humanity, 1, Nora, Yankee, Robert M.
0: Marshall repeating Warrensburg Emergency, Warrensburg Fire, CPR response, 19, Horican Ave, cross the Prosser Circle. A 66-year-old male reported to be not breathing. CPR instructions being attempted.
1: Can you tell me not to holler?
4: 1659.
0: The 558. The caller just disconnected on me. She's reporting she was unable to get the patient off the bed to start CPR. I inquired who else was in the residence. I believe she stated it was his son. However, would not go and get him to get any further. I'm going to try to call her back. The caller since disconnected. I'm sure CPR is in progress.
1: Car 252.
3: I need 260-088-084.
0: 17 hard.
1: 419, did you copy?
0: 1800. Yeah, control 753.
1: Okay, I'm wrong. 17 negative.
0: 1700.
5: Control 652.
1: Center route priority 2. 652 at 1701. Was called in via tenant advising the fire alarm is going off. 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
1: copy. 1701. 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
6: 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Richie 5251, 41 ALS response. 925 York Street Extension in Pulteney, Cross Street to Potter Lane in Farm Road.
7: A 19-year-old female active seizures and seizure for approximately 0-3 minutes.
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0: 7-4, copy.
8: 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It's an 88-year-old female, not form activation, following an injury, so it's prey on BLS.
0: EMS 7-1-5-2.
8: Virtual for Johnsburg, you must respond 1610 State Route 28N, cross left cable accessway in Lakeview Way. 88-year-old female, medical arm activation, following unknown injury.
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9: 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The situation should be resolved for the time being. I'll be in the middle of the
1: fire dispatch. 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
11: 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I'll give you a call. 152.
8: Headquarters, Lake George Patrol location.
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13: EMS 3854.
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0: Can you tone regional ambulance for a medic for an intercept for the seizure patient, please?
1: Gracie, what's your route of travel going to be when you depart?
0: From Pulteney, we'll be taking Route 30 north and then turning on to Route 4, but we just got on scene, so we don't know extrication time at this time.
1: Hey, Furman, 721.
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0: 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Across from the Washington County DPW Hebron barn, 3335 County Route 30 in Hebron, a 13-year-old female with allergic reaction to a bee sting.
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0: 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Across from the Washington County DPW barn, 3335 County Route 30 in Hebron, cross streets County Route 47 and County Route 31, a 13-year-old female, conscious alert breathing, bee sting to the cheek.
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Across from the Washington County DPW barn, 3335 Henry 30, Hebron. 13-year-old female, allergic reaction to a bee sting.

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1: 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Also, the patient has swelling to the lips, cheeks. 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
4: 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If you want to update them to the add note, please.
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1: 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Described to be a white female, 60s, short hair, wearing all white.
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4: All right, got it. 546, it's a single call only at this time. Say it was I-87 northbound near exit 22, about a rug in the roadway.
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0: 3. 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
1: I have a Tennessee client ID as well as a VIN when you're ready.

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1: Go ahead with the vent.
0: Going to be
2: EMS
0: 1956. Frank, Tom.
3: EMS.
0: Frank, William, 1.
2: 956 already, Saratoga Hospital.
0: David, 6. Nora, 1728. Frank, Boy, 06483.
3: EMS.
4: 1958 is also arriving Saratoga Hospital.
3: 1728.
5: 558.
6: 558.
5: Just want to confirm unit secure no further.
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5: 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AMA 1729.
4: 4126 and 2G38 are out.
6: Warrensburg EMS units are going to be out of service until further. 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
6: Village of Whitehall, it's a trespass.
7: 7.
3: I'm clear.
5: Patrol north of the sign and running to Old Post, negative contact with that vehicle. You can
6: patrol 103 Broadway between School Street and Gilmore Street. Caller's a Jim Lee. He's the owner of the property, indicating that there's a white male wearing a blue tank top. He has a bun and facial hair. Trespassing on the property, walking in the driveway. He's walking out back of the residence now towards the railroad tracks.
5: 3854.
3: Copy and route.
1: EMS.
6: The caller will meet you
5: We're
6: there.
5: We're having a Saratoga.
1: 1731.
8: First status on that, then.
9: Still working on it.
8: Everything.
0: As soon as possible.
8: If you can start for 95 Bloody Pond Road. A Skylar Landon reporting her 10-year-old daughter, Amelia Moore, she does have autism, running away from the caller, headed towards State Route 9. She's wearing checkered shorts and a blue shirt with brown hair. A caller does still have eyes on her, states she cannot catch
10: if
8: up.
10: If you can head over to the reserve, 1 Robin Lane, apartment 1001 for a damaged vandalism complaint. Our caller is stating that some kids stole his brother's bike and damaged it.
3: We're having a scene.
1: 17.
3: 9543 arriving, 1732. EMS control Salem rooms.
8: EMS control.
3: 4453. 453 EMS control. EMS control 4453.
9: The VIN is for New York. It's showing valid expiration 9/13 of 26 on a 2022 Ford F-150 in the color red to the Peter subject. Does not have a New York license. 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
1: EMS.
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0: drafted at 17, 34.
1: Let's try that again.
2: Seven, three, four.

0: 1 response, they were 29 at County 113 in Easton. I have an update from the scene from off-duty deputy. They're reporting two vehicles, one female in her 20s with entrapment in the vehicle.
1: Fire.
0: Possibly at least one other
1: vehicle. Vehicle accident, possible entrapment. 29 at 113. Operation Stack 50, 1735.
2: 13, kind of Houston for a PI motor vehicle accident.
3: 1359. Arriving, Samaritan.
4: 1735.
0: 53.
5: 53 will be responding, not 55, level 3.
0: Alright, saved you copy all info.
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0: 225 to responding, 1736.
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4: Car 57.
0: All right, Chief, a priority one response across from the Washington County.
6: 4204.
0: DPW barn, 3335, County 30, Hebron, 13-year-old female attraction.
6: Just be advised that the RO for that vehicle returns to 34 Ferndale Spring Drive, the city.
7: Receive.
0: 4453 responding, 737.
8: Washington's on.
9: Wilton, 7154.
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0: Very safe. It's going to be Stair 29, County 113, Easton, two cars. At least one patient entrapped, possibly an additional patient evaluation.
9: Received.
0: 8554 responding, 538.
6: 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Dispatch clear,
0: 1738.
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7: 5652. By the operator of the charter bus.
3: We're out.
11: If you can, just have the road patrol give us a call. 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
6: Ground at 1740. 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It's going to be a
7: per- 6-6,
6: correction. Building B as in boy, apartment 108.
3: Received.
0: One should be sufficient. I have one e-cigarette on the seat as well as an additional Cambridge ambulance visitor from the fairgrounds that should either be there or arrive in a moment.
12: Put a lot of CAD information.
0: Sure.
5: We're safe.
0: 5040. All units, Seaver 29, Cutter 113, from EMS on the scene. 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
13: EMS control.
0: EMS control 9541.
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11: Hey, you were down to that accident.
3: Received
11: at
3: 1741.
0: EMS control 4453.
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0: Receive, is 4-3-4-3 still on the
5: scene? 3-3-1.
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0: Receive, 1748.
5: En route. 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
6: 2G15 County.
5: Yeah, I'm well aware. I've been advised there.
6: Can you spell out the caller's phone number for the welfare check?
5: 4044 will go.
7: 57 dot record traffic currently.
0: 518-669-7918.
5: You were covered by the SD units. Go ahead.
7: I said you can show me out. That's affirmative on the traffic.
6: I copy the first three. What was the last four again?
5: Received at 1748.
6: Received.

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5: Queensbury, rescue 126,
2: female trap,
5: fire control.
2: Rollover crash, EMS and fire have been started.
3: 5-7.
5: 126 responding.
7: 7-1, I'll start with 5-7.
0: Rescue 126 responding, EMS controls on 7.
2: Rescue 457, 471, be advised, the crash is in front of the airport.
0: 757, in Reed 21 Falls Hospital, 1750.
1: Arriving, Saratoga.
5: 50-year-old female is conscious, slurred breathing, reporting body numbness, also cardiac history.
8: Saratoga Springs fire is being dispatched for an ambulance. The motor vehicle accident rollover reported to be entrapment. The patient is conscious. Geyser Road and Greenfield Avenue in front of the airport. Hopper,
9: I'm going to continue with because of the traffic problem now.
10: Copy, we got...
3: Transporting the air.
10: Myself, deputy right.
7: Transporting at 1751.
10: EMS fire all out here.
3: EMS.
7: Go.
10: I'm assuming in service with an RMA. Am I needed anywhere else?
3: Clear down 539.
5: Negative, I don't believe so. I have 954132533261. I believe a Cambridge ambulance on the scene as well as two Wilton ambulances in
1: the room. Wilton mentor.
10: Very safe. I'll be heading back to the fair for standby.
7: Austin Spa, the entrance to the airport for a rollover crash, one female entrapped. Me at TAC Channel 7.

0: 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My apologies. 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
8: 20.
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11: 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Hey, Chief, I'm coming out of Milton, don't you? 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
3: Have the vehicles in spot. 69651, John, one. We're 2-3-7-5-4-5, Mary Dora.
12: 42.
2: 82.
12: Couldn't find a place to park. I'm on foot walking there now.
2: 10-4.
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13: They have a mile of road. They should be 14, just north 5, of the 3, intersection of Main and Maple from the old bank.
4: Good.
3: Coming in the area of the Amusement Park ride,
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11: Just off of the fence.
2: West Gonzales, very first responders. Respond 42, Nick Hole Drive, Crash Streets of Rose. 58-year-old male, he's conscious and not alert, breathing normally, sweaty and pale. 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
2: Driving at
1: the ear. Driving at 1758.
3: Four one six four, dispatch.
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6: 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I'm 10-8 with 1-2.
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1: 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I then spoke with the parents of some children involved. 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
0: 10-4. The second one is going to be from Tina Laveri, number 518-573-1137.
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1: Follow the gravel center, 17 Mass Street, B-Boy, weighing in gravel. Looking to speak with Patty Griffith. She's called 911 a few times today. She now wants to speak to somebody about the abuse she's receiving in the facility.
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1: 319 is in the hamlet of Kingsbury.
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3: 154.
4: I'm clear. The MTA 55 is still on scene. Can you open and close the sheet for a field interview at Jockey Park? I'll be in service.
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8: I'm going to be at a 256 Lamp Road. Is the caller at 256 Lamp Road?
7: This is 15 Lincoln Ave. Reported the yelling coming from the residents behind his house on Lamp Road.
8: Received. I'm going to be at 258 Lap Road, 258.
5: 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They're reporting a gas.
7: 24126.
9: 26, I copy. I'll be clear.
7: 18-0.
5: Fire toll for Bolton Fire. Respond the Lake George Park Commission, 18 Boathouse Lane.
9: 43413.
5: Reporting a gas leak.
7: 311.
9: I'll be clear. 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
5: 18-0. Fire toll for Bolton Fire, Bolton EMS, you can disregard your tone. Respond the Lake George Park Commission, 18 Boathouse Lane, reporting a gas leak. Fire toll clear at 18-0.
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15: would
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1: Zebra Charles 9759. Quantity for that is 260-309-438. Vehicle 2 is Lincoln John Robert 5972. In the RO for that is my driver.
16: Castle fire. A Delta breathing problem. Number 1, Sparrow Hawk Circle, the apartment 315, Falcon 3. 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
3: Are you guys at 29 Los Cavill Road?
0: Yep, we have just arrived.
4: Your state. 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
5: I'm off here. 4-6 mail.
2: Arrest hospital, 1819.
6: The police department, the Gravel Center, 17 Madison Street, B-Boy Wayne Gravel, 63-year-old female, MHU transport. 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
2: 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You can go ahead with a second if you have it.

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2: To Lincoln, Lincoln John, 5879. The RO is the passenger. The driver is New York 490-364-509. Are you out with Deputy Gillis?
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2: Hogs back in Old Schuylerville. I'll be back up here.

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1: I realize shift change just occurred. Do you have crews available for another call?
0: Negative. 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
2: Sorry, Telfer, Wisconsin.
1: That'd be more present.
2: Your second call, responding one small center, 152 Upper Sherman Ave. Patient's going to be in the west wing, room 308 in Adam. 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
2: Sergeant for Wisconsin Falls, EMS, your second call, responding
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2: 1 Falls, 1 Upper Sherman
1: Ave.
2: It's going to be the west wing, room 308 and Adam. 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
0: Mary
2: male.
0: Adam Sam,
2: requesting
0: years, so.
2: A mental health evaluation.
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4: Water EMS, 20 McRae Street, Fort Edward.
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0: walk,
1: wanting
0: to
1: clear the warning.
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3: Wilson, 7151 status.
4: US Patrol 655.
3: That's Wilson 7151 or Community 1355.
2: Five,
3: just check.
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0: Go ahead. Actually, I'll bug you off at church. Over. Back here, back. Thanks, sir. 1830.
1: CMS 1958.
0: 1958.
2: Skeensboro 40 in for Haven this time. Skeensboro is acknowledging a full crew. 428-495, all in the room, 1830.
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1: 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Helping route to 4 Finch Way in Queensbury.
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4: Rectal one falls for EMF. Respawn Eastfield 155 Dix Ave. Need people to flag you down. It's a 11-year-old female with an ankle injury. They believe that it was possibly broken. It's pretty ambulance.
1: Four
4: to eight. For 12 for
5: multiple
4: trainers. Race on Eastfield 155 Dix Ave. You're looking on the softball field. It's an 11-year-old female with an ankle injury. They believe it's possibly broken.
1: Just, 1844.

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1: Four one seven seven. I was just getting off the phone.
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1: 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His message is
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3: 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Callers with the hospital in Manhattan, New York. Crossing a welfare check on a Bradley Cormack. Date of birth of 7-3 of 88. They're reporting that subject was currently at the hospital. Actually, was at the hospital at 9 a.m. and then left. He got his test results back. It was positive. He needs to contact either the caller or show up back at the hospital. This is the only address they have on file for the subject. It's unknown if he's going to be there or not.
1: We're going to be off HQ in less than 10 seconds.
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8: She's reporting the father of her child, a Dylan Rivers, took their two-week-old to his mother's house at 1231 State Route 196. 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
2: What is my J?
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1: You're right at the intersection.
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4: 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We clear last one issued 1183.
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2: 2 from Malta, disturbing 2535 Route 9, CBS. 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
4: 19-05.

0: 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Street near Hudson Street in the town of Warrensburg, a car versus pedestrian accident. Unknown injuries at this time.
1: Diverting.
0: 2857-1908.
2: Accident, I'll be in route as well.
0: Your identifier?
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0: 1908.
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0: Mail's back inside the residence. 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
5: 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Fork near one of the dumpsters. Our office has taken several reports of subjects on top of the dumpsters.
0: EMS control 904.
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0: Morning, NEMS Plus 40 and first responders, East Smith Residence 10463. Stateroute 149. 90-year-old. 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
3: EMS Control 652. Alright, anyone else response 10463 State 149 Fort Ann, utilize the side of the structure that's on the old State 149 side. 9-year-old female is consular breathing, chest pain, difficulty breathing.
4: Your status?
0: 1915. 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
6: 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I'm secure.
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9: 3853,
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4: Fire control engine, 351.
9: 351
4: arriving. 351 arriving, 1960.
5: And left to the left on Spring Street toward Broadway.
3: Mail's response 10463, State Route 149 in the town of Fort Ann. So you use the old state route 149 for the entrance to the house. We have a 9-year-old female that is conscious, alert, and breathing, chest pain, difficulty.

0: EMS 3852, 1951, it's accurate.
1: EMS 1753. Arriving, Von Paul. Paul's 1917.
2: 82 to 4217, 4214. Just be advised, the ascending vehicle is going to be a 2024 Nissan Versa, color white, with a New Jersey reg of Edward 5-2, Young, right. David Robert.
1: 0917.
3: And the last known was for you, Robert?
2: That's affirmative.
4: Calumet Fire Reporting Service, 1918.
1: That name and number should be in your email. Fine. Hey, Virginia, sales across from Rumsfeld County, the Hoosick Regional, 12 Lyman Street, Hoosick Falls, 67-year-old male chest pain, 1918.
5: I said that I'm off hospital.
6: 1918.

0: AG25, this is Chicago, New York City. Are you doing ready?
1: 918-143-649. 918-143-649. Hey, Les, with Hoosick Regional, 12 Lyman Street, Hoosick Falls. 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
9: 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He's showing an address of 64 Highway Street, apartment 3.
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2: 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They stated that Jacob and Tony's has clear camera footage of the incident if it's going to be needed.
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1: Data.
0: New Jersey, Edward 5-2, young David Robert, central front end damage on their vehicle. It's unoccupied.
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4: I'm
2: hey, Bradley Cormick.
6: 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Myself, 3-8 and 2-1 will be clear from the traffic here.

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0: 1931. Pants, wearing sunglasses, last seen walking towards Caroline Street. He's with a female with a pink shirt and a cane.

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4: from Whitehall to Fort Inn with negative results. I'm going to continue west on 149.
1: That works.
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5: Do we have an address in our system for the RO of that vehicle?
3: EMS.
1: Section 59.
3: EMS.
1: 1959, taking one to Albany Med.
3: 1935.
2: Plates are showing the P.O. box, however, his license is showing the Whitehall Studio Apartments.
0: 482.
1: 82.
6: 35. Hi, I've gone full night too.
0: I might just have a name. Louis DeLuca. Last name, David Edward Lincoln, Union Charles Adam.
1: Four. 1935.

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3: Arriving Glens Falls.
0: 451
1: Glens Falls, 929. Dispatch AG20, have your data when you're ready.
5: Rod.
1: 2021 Chevrolet Corvette, color black. Your California license is showing back on a Jonathan Corino out of Santa Monica. 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

0: 就三十。
1: 七十。
0: Born and grew up in ADD.
1: You say you're trying to clear 94.
2: Sure, 58, 52.

0: sense. I will be transferring the JV to Saratoga Hospital, starting mileage 46644.
1: 1941.
2: Priority of 99 Patton's Mills Road, Kingsbury, 8-year-old female fallen with a head injury. Priority of 99 Patton's Mills Road, Kingsbury, 8-year-old female fallen with a head injury, 1942.
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2: Priority 1 response, 99 Patton's Mills Road. Kind of Kingsbury. 8-year-old female is conscious. They're breathing, falling with a head injury. They're attempting to control the bleeding.
4: Received.
2: 753 responding to 242.

0: If you head over to Railroad Place at Washington Street for a possible traffic signal malfunction, our caller stated that he was on Railroad Place attempting to take a left onto Washington, and the light there was not cycling.
1: 10-4.
2: Nineteen 1944.

0: 2G31 County.
1: County.
0: I'll be clear of the CPS system, Milton. Do you have anything pending in the middle?
1: Negative.
0: Copy, I'll be back in.
1: Thank you, brief back.
2: Warrensburg 752 to EMS Control.
3: EMS Control, email 752.
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1: An area check, Middletown Road and Fonda Road. For a
6: 590-044-651.
1: Gray Ford F-150 erratic operation. Last seen southbound on Fonda from listed. Lincoln Charles Union 7446. Four 3 9 6, your shift number?
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3: Excuse me, show me out. And what was the original caller's name?
2: Megan Matthew.
1: 311.
3: Thank you.
4: Both units will be in the area on Fonda. What was the vehicle description again?
1: A 2023 Ford F-150 pickup truck, color gray. 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
2: 0, fair command. 0. I'm clear of traffic. Is there any pending parking lot complaints?
6: Nothing that's come through us. 696, do you need 330 anywhere?
3: If you just prefer the 24th Circular Street, the Presbyterian Church for a disturbance. Our caller Mark is saying that he could hear three males verbally arguing and also saw another male sitting on the property.
8: 18 copy.
9: 10-6.

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1: Second house in 1949.
0: Mother, son,
2: 1950.
0: Verbal dispute. The son is in his 30s, a Timothy Ganya. There is a history of him being combative. Currently separated, unknown weapons.
3: 4164.
0: 4164, unit for backup.

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4: The caller is going to be a Magin Matthew. And that phone number Friday is going to be a direct line to the NYU hospital. They're looking for that subject just to give them a call or go to the local hospital regarding his latest test results that he got from Manhattan this morning.
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3: 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She's going to be available by phone if needed.
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4: 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Male in his 30s with an ankle injury. 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
1: 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No need for further.
0: At 1955.
2: Slash 7, sure, slash. We clear with tracks. You can tell me next.
3: Go for 14.
2: I'm headed over to you guys now.
3: Several.
4: It's the 2G54 and 2G66. Spoke with one of the operators, states that there's no injuries, but there is airbag deployment. They're going to be located in the parking lot for Dollar General. Okay.

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5: EMS. They're on Glossals. 1956. Poultney, 40 Ann Skeensboro. We should wait for Poultney, 540 South Street. Poultney, 39-year-old male, general illness.
2: EMS, 3854.
0: EMS.
2: We're arriving, Saratoga.
5: 1957. Poultney, Fort Ann, Skeensboro. Initially for Poultney, 540 South Street in Poultney for a 39-year-old male general illness, 1957.
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3: 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Neither of the parties involved in the men are requesting police assistance. 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
0: We're going to have two injured parties here, both male. One's 42, the other one's 24. The 24-year-old has apparent head injury, requesting an eval.
2: 2000.
0: The 42-year-old has just wants a general eval, if you could start EMS.
1: Time's passed.
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5: 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State police on the scene, written a report of a property damage accident. Now they're reporting to be two patients.